0: Cat's Heart with Barracuda from the album Little Queen. We also heard from ELO, Eric Clapton, and Fleetwood Mac kicked off our set. 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
0: 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The Piano Man also released his breakthrough album, The Stranger, with four hit singles, including

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0: That's the Steve Miller Band with Swingtown. Before that, we heard from Foreigner, Queen, and Eddie Money started that set. That brings our trip through 1977 to a close. But we're not done. Stick around and we'll kick things off with another hour when we come back.
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Gabriel with Sledgehammer, the number one song in America this week in 1986, with a video that would go on to win a record 9 MTV Video Awards. And this week in 1990, more than 200,000 fans gathered at the Berlin Wall for Roger Waters' epic staging of Pink Floyd's The Wall. The all-star cast included Bryan Adams, Van Morrison, The Scorpions, and more.

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1: The name Joshua Kuroda-Grar might not ring a bell to you.
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1: He plays Major League Baseball for the Athletics, having a good start to his career, but last night that kind of took a hard left.
3: Kuroda-Grar swings on the first pitch and fouls it off of himself. He's still down. That might have caught him on the inner leg. Maybe even higher.
4: Yeah, I don't know that that's much an ice pack can take care of. 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
2: 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Ball hit him?
1: Right in the bag.
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1: Right in the gonads.
2: 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Or it could certainly cause a ballectomy. I mean,
1: a ballectomy.
2: Testectomy. Testiectomy.
1: When a you ball have removal to, ectomy.
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1: I'm losing the FOMO thing the older I get. But I used to be, I got to be first in line, I got to be there, I got to be, I'm losing that the older I get.
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1: Pishwa. All right.
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1: No.
2: 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You get pulled.
1: There's nothing. 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

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It's Michelle and Trav. Hopefully you're having a good weekend. 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
1: Remember that story, Trav, I told you about my dad was driving like the couple months before he died at 92? He was still driving.
2: Scary thought.
1: And I was FaceTiming my mom, and she was sitting in the passenger seat, and she goes, uh-oh. There was a biker that they stopped to help that fell. Stopped to help that fell, yeah. I say in quotes. I think maybe my dad maybe nicked the back of his bike. We're helping. Love I go, are tap. We sure dad didn't hit that biker on the bike?
2: Yeah.
1: Woman, 108, she still drives a car. Lives on her own, lives in her own house, mows her own lawn. Get out of here. She lives independently in Dover, Delaware, exercises every day, reads romance novels.
2: There it is.
1: Enjoys dancing and socializing. The centenarian has been driving for 80 years and just renewed her license until 2023.
2: Damn.
1: Here's what she said. In order for to get me to the store, I have to drive. Anywhere I want to go, I have to drive. I'm an experienced driver. I try to be very good. She looks good. Look, she got little capri jeans on, a hat. She's 108. Look at her.
2: I'm surprised Fantastic. She grocery shops. I get stuff. I do pickup orders now and I'm 30.
1: Her son Jim could be 80.
2: Yeah.
1: She's really?
2: Uplived three of her kids.
1: Right. Quite something, he goes. And now she's quite famous. She had her 108th birthday earlier. She's awesome. Wow. Good for her. Keep moving. She says, keep moving.
2: Listen, there's
1: That's what it is.
2: There is something to be said about being regular. You know what I mean?
1: Yeah.
2: Not just in one way.
1: Yeah.
2: Like activity, you know.
1: Keeping a schedule. Yeah.
2: Well, eating good.
1: Yeah.
2: Activity. Romance novels.
1: I would be a disaster. I'm telling you right now, at 108.
2: Oh, you're not getting anywhere close to 108.
1: Yeah. I would be a disaster. I know I would.
2: Yeah, you wouldn't be walking by then. I know that for sure.
1: No,
2: you won't be walking in 10 years. There's two types of old people, though.
1: Centenarians.
2: There's people like that, and then there's people like you, Michelle.
1: How old's this one?
3: Page of the Spokesman Review this morning. This is Flossie Dickey, and check it out, folks. We got her very own Good Day Spokane coffee mug. She is enjoying some coffee this morning because, Flossie, you say you're a little tired this morning. Is that right?
4: I am tired.
2: She's 110.
3: She is very tired.
1: Tired.
3: I heard
1: bitch.
3: Your favorite activity to do at the center here is to take a little nap.
4: Take a nap many times as I can.
3: As many times as she can, she likes to take a nap. Flossie has 3 children. You have 12 grandchildren, 20 great-grandchildren, and 15 great-great-grandchildren. You sound like a very busy lady. Yes, she has. She has lived in multiple...
1: Well, the girl answered her question. It's like, so I bet you're tired. Are you? You just said I was. Like, she just did, you know. I like her. What's her name? Flossie Dickey?
2: Yeah. Can you put my pillow over my head later, please?
1: Can you stick a fork in my... Just kill me.
2: I don't want to be here anymore.
1: I'm trying to die.
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0: thought she already raised her son. 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
1: 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But we're going to pick our own blueberries, really.
2: Number one on the list, breathing.
1: Right. Camping. Right. Exactly. Existing.
2: Stationary.
1: Yes. Jump rope. I mean, stupid stuff, but these. Okay. Yeah. Wake up extra early for the farmer's market. That's not fun. Try forest bathing. What's forest bathing?
2: Forest bathing?
1: Does that mean like, I mean, I mean, you need I bathe in lakes.
2: I don't know what forest bathing
1: Try
2: is.
1: Forest bathing. You know what? I don't want to know what forest bathing is. Use watercolors to capture the scenery. Oh, my God. You ready for this one? Make seashell jewelry. Get bent. Go to hell.
2: Yeah.
1: To hell. Pick your own blueberry. There it is. Pick your own berries. Embrace seasonal cooking.
2: Embrace? What does that mean?
1: I don't know. Like play classic and, wait, lawn games.
2: You know what that means? Hot dogs.
1: Yeah, burgers and hot dogs.
2: Yeah, save yourself some money.
1: Oh, make your own popsicles. This is, why didn't they just say all the stuff Gen Z did in the 70s when their parents were gone? We made our own popsicles with Kool-Aid. Yeah. Tupperware had their own popsicle maker thingies.
2: You guys didn't just buy the cheap ones that were in the plastic?
1: What are we, Rockefellers? No, we made our own.
2: Really?
1: Yes. Made our own popsicles and we liked it.
2: Times are tough.
1: Yeah, they are. They are. Anyway, visit a botanical garden. That costs, I don't know, forest bathing. I got to Google that.
2: You know what we used to do when I was a kid?
1: Yeah.
2: A lot during the summer?
1: What?
2: We'd go to a park.
1: How lame.
2: Dude, tell me about it. My childhood sucked.
1: Run in circles.
2: My childhood sucked.
1: I know. Me too. Well, no, mine was good. It's just weird. Yeah.
2: Yeah, you had 5 kids.
1: Yeah.
2: I didn't really that excuse.
1: Yeah. Right. We about killed each other, but yeah.
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1: Well, the wildfire smoke is basically gone. But, I mean, the number on this, you'll be shocked by.
2: I need...
1: Economic impact from the wildfire smoke from Canada and Minnesota.
2: What? Oh, because people weren't going outside.
1: Yes.
2: They weren't, like, spending money out in the world. Is correct. That what they mean?
1: Yes.
3: Well, skies have mostly cleared here in West Michigan, and the air quality is back in the good range.
4: But that wildfire smoke we saw last week likely caused billions of dollars in economic damages statewide. Now, that's according to a report from Anderson Economic Group. The firm says that Michigan lost more than $4 billion in lost earnings because of smoke from wildfires in Canada.
3: And that's because of the closures of amusement parks and public parks and the cancellation of outdoor events, as well as people being less likely to spend time at outdoor tourist attractions.
2: Okay, that's terrible. And the you know, kick a Canadian. I get all of that.
1: Mm-hmm.
2: But it also, you know, maybe we saved a few bucks. How can
1: now, wait, hold on. Hold on a second. Not 4 million, 4 billion with a B.
2: Well, maybe I saved a few bucks because I didn't go out to the, you know.
1: Did you?
2: Water park. Yeah, I'm just saying, maybe I didn't need the drive through at McDonald's. Speaking of economic impact. Yeah. Did you hear that in Napa, California, there any new fast food restaurant going up can't have a drive through?
1: What?
2: Because idling your car causes.
1: Oh,
2: and then the,
1: God's
2: well,
1: sake.
2: And then they make the wine out there, and then the grapes from grapes get all ruined. It's a thing, Trav. It's a thing.
1: We are more economic, or we are more eco-friendly right now than we've been in 80 years in this country. You guys used to throw trash out your windows.
2: Yeah, I think there's more people driving now.
1: Cars now are more eco-friendly, even if they are in idle. Half of them shut off. My car shuts off.
2: The difference is that Indian crying now on the side of the road, somebody would hit them. Like, that's how, there's too many cars.
1: Door check. Douche. Quit your crying, kid.
2: All right.
1: Life's hard. Get
2: Rub
1: a helmet.
2: Some dirt on it. Right. Man up.
0: This guy's a pro. 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

0: Jill and Travis on Classic Rock 97 LEV.
1: Good morning. By the way, Trav.
2: Yeah.
1: You stopped bringing that half-gallon water bottle that you were lugging around like a 23-year-old girl with a with a big water cup.
2: You know, you've started almost every show this week with an insult.
1: Yeah,
2: I'm
1: choosing violence this week, and
2: I'm concerned about the whereabouts of my water bottle?
1: I am, because I am
2: Is my Zulu bottle on a milk carton right now?
1: Is it Zulu?
2: I think that's the brand. It's an off-brand.
1: I'm in the market for a good water bottle that holds ice. I need to drink more water. I've been dizzy. I get dehydrated now. That's an old thing, too, now, I found out. Yeah. So I'm wondering where yours is. Because that was kind of a phase, and now you're not doing it.
2: It's not a phase. It's in my garage. I just haven't... I had it out there when I was doing work in the yard one day. We ripped out, like, two-thirds of my deck a couple weekends ago. I had it outside. I just have not brought it back in. I need to wash it. There's probably, like, an earwig in it or something now.
1: Earwig.
2: They're attracted to water.
1: I know, but earwig... Whenever anybody says earwig, which are they're gross with other little legs, I always think of that they're going to be in your ears. Is that why they're called earwigs? Because they go in people's ears?
2: I don't know. Google it.
1: I don't want to. I'd rather not. Listen, it's cooler outside. It's 56 degrees. And now I feel like today I am going to need some services. I'm going to need a guy.

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1: For sure.
2: You almost got caught just running, stealing from, you know, that one store that we can't mention.
1: And that's when I was 50 pounds lighter.
2: That is the last name of people that is from this market. But, you know, that, yeah. And there's a garden named after him, but we can't mention the store.
1: That's when I was a little bit more aerodynamic, too.
2: Yeah.
1: You know?
2: Yeah. You were streamlined a little bit. Sure.
1: A little bit lighter on my feet. I almost got caught.
2: When's the last time you tried running fast?
1: Oh, it's been a while.
2: I tried it the other day just to see if I could.
1: Yeah? How'd that go?
2: I think the last time was when I raced you around before they built that wall that we'd run into now. This used to be, the hallway used to be a circle.
1: Yeah.
2: We could race around it. Now they put doors and stuff in they've rebuilt crap.
1: Yeah.
2: But I can't run anymore. I wanted to see how fast I could run.
1: You can't run anymore?
2: Oh, my God. This is why I won't play in the celebrity softball thing. Because I look like a waddling idiot walrus going to first base.
1: We got to get you doing some plyometrics, Madge. Stretching.
2: I don't know what plyometrics.
1: It's stretching.
2: Just say stretching then, Trav.
1: Well, it's different.
2: Algebra, am I right? Like, no, just say plyometrics. Just say you need to stretch more.
1: That's part of the problem. You're not flexible anymore.
2: I'm very flexible. I'm just not fast.
1: Well,
2: I'm flexible. You want us to do that?
1: No, I don't.
2: Here it goes.
1: I don't want to see.
2: It is.
1: Yeah, I don't want to see you do the splits.
2: It's not this. I can.
1: No, I'm good. No one needs to see that.
2: Ain't nobody want any of that. No. All right. Today, good morning.
1: You want to see a 60-year-old woman do the splits?
2: Hi, I'm here. It's like, remember? Do you remember? And I know. Do you remember in Bridesmaids when? When Melissa McCarthy puts her leg up on the thing and goes,
1: yeah.
2: See this thigh?
1: Yeah. You can feel the heat coming from underneath here, can't you?
2: All right. Anyway, I'm going to need a guy, so we're going to have to talk about that. If anybody is okay breaking a law
1: I know a
2: on
1: couple,
2: my behalf.
1: You know,
2: we know some shady characters. What about down at the Polish Falcon?
1: We might. That's what I was going to say. We get a couple big Polish dudes
2: They'll screw it up. Let's be honest. They'll trip and fall.
1: We got the envelope. We don't know what we did with it, though.
2: I don't know. I got your money, but we spent it on the way back.
1: We might have left it at the bar over there. I'm not sure.
2: The casino club and spent it all.
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5: How often do you stop to wonder whether you should share something that's revealing, maybe even embarrassing, with a partner, a friend, or even your boss? In her new book called Revealing, The Underrated Power of Oversharing, behavioral scientist Leslie John says doing just that can help you deepen relationships that are vital to your life. We need people to trust us in order to get things like love, friendship, and career success. That's what she told us. When you make yourself vulnerable by revealing something sensitive, it does make other people trust you. In turn, when you ask someone to reveal something about themselves, showing that interest will generally lead someone to like you more. Why? Because people like to be asked about themselves, she says. It also signals that they are discriminating and choosy, but in a good way. I'm Dr. Sanjay Gupta, helping you live a better life.
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1: All right, Starbucks is bringing back their unicorn frappuccino for one weekend. I feel like this might be an Abby thing. Is she a cold Starbucks?
2: She likes tea drinker. She's not a tea drinker, but she likes Starbucks.
1: My friend Jennifer gets the cold frappa whippa tea with the fruit and the big cold. It's might as well get a milkshake. You know what I'm saying?
2: Yeah.
1: Like it's sugar on sugar on sugar.
2: Yeah.
1: With a little black tea for maybe some. But this unicorn frappuccino for one weekend, August 15th, it's a frozen drink, mango, blue drizzle, whipped cream, pink and blue toppings. It looks like a unicorn, and kids get them, blah, blah. Well, I was at Starbucks the other morning because I go sometimes at 4:30 when they open.
2: Yeah.
1: And my friend who works there goes, those people have been here since 3 waiting out front. And I said, why? She goes, the bear cups are back.
2: They got bear cups.
1: They're Starbucks bears. They're glass Starbucks bear. And you're limit 2 per customer. And she goes, we have like 14 in the store. She goes, they'll be gone by 4 a.m.
2: It looks like a honey bottle, basically.
1: Yeah.
2: But it's a bear.
1: Yeah. That's what I think.
2: No, it looks like the honey bear. Yeah.
1: Yeah.
2: Like
1: why don't you just drink out of your honey bear bottle?
2: They're not big either.
1: Well, they're pretty good size, but they're glass, I think. Not plastic.
2: Dude, people are selling these things on eBay for like $90.
1: Yes. So they limit now 2 per customer.
2: Okay.
1: Now, I do this with Trader Joe's bags. Like, I'll buy the mystery bags, the mini, but they're $3. How much are these bear cups at Starbucks? Like, $35.
2: How much? Hold on.
1: Yeah.
2: I'm seeing the eBay prices. How much is a bear?
1: And they limit them, and they're gone by 4:30. Because people, if you know, you know. There's a whole dark web Starbucks thing. You know what I'm saying?
2: The Starbucks Barista Glass Gold Cup typically retails at $29.95.
1: Yeah, okay, so $30.
2: Yeah.
1: Yeah.
2: Interesting.
1: It's a status thing. I feel like the Stanley Cups are a status thing.
2: It's an idiot thing.
1: Well, yeah.
2: It's a jump. Yeah, no, it's.
1: But I do stuff like this, but not.
2: It's a keeping up with the Joneses thing.
1: I want to bag on these people and be all judgy towards them, but then I do it with like. My Trader Joe's canvas bag. Trader Joe's canvas bags, people in Paris can't get them, and they're using them for purses. And I could sell it on eBay for $100, and I have like 10 of them. Yeah.
2: I don't even know what you just said, but okay.
1: Right. But they're only $3 a piece or whatever. They're not $30. But I don't know about waiting in line. Although, a couple fat bastards here on this show, you and I, we talked about waiting in line for those black napkin burgers, which bring them
2: That's
1: into...
2: That's different.
1: Because it's food?
2: Yeah, it's different.
1: Why?
2: It's different.
1: Why?
2: It's
1: we want to be in the know. We want to be with the cool kids waiting in line.
2: It's not a chain. It's local.
1: Yeah.
2: And, I mean, everybody claims it's the best burger in town, man.
1: Because it tastes good. That's why we want to try it.
2: Yeah.
1: Yeah, they put vinegar on there. They've got these red wine vinegar fries. I mean, I'm in. But sometimes I want to be... I'm losing the FOMO thing the older I get. But I used to be, I got to be first in line, I got to be there, I got to be... I'm losing that the older
2: I get.
1: It's growth.
2: I'm proud of you.
1: I stopped. Yeah. I stopped speeding.
2: No, you didn't.
1: Yeah, I did. Kind of.
2: You stopped going 100, you still go 85 on the highway.
1: That's not speeding.
2: It's only...
1: 85's not speeding.
2: It's only 15 over.
1: Well, still. Well, 85's not... It's 75 north of here.
2: Yeah, once you get out in the sticks.
1: 85's not speeding. 105 is speeding.
2: 120 in the station vehicle is speeding.
1: Somebody on TikTok said, oh, I got pulled over going 120 and I almost got arrested. I'm like, pishwa. Pishwa. All right.
2: But if you get pulled, I mean, you're donezo now, right?
1: No.
2: Like, perp walked,
1: no.
2: Right? You get pulled.
1: There's nothing. My license is fine.
2: Sure it is.
1: Okay. Listen to me. Sports coming up next.
2: It rhymes with a schmishmicted.
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1: You know what's been happening around here, don't you?
0: Previously on Michelle and Travis.
2: It's always old ladies.
3: Yeah, but you know what? Now you got to be Copernicus. You got to be super smart. Copernicus, there it is. Nicholas Copernicus.
4: Copernicus.
3: Anyway, it was a Polish astronomer and mathematician. Okay?
4: He had two left feet, but he was...
3: We've got that right. Never dated, but smartest man we know. Terrible.
0: Michelle and Travis on Classic Rock 97 LAV.
3: When... Because we had some great days. When the humidity returned, was it Saturday night when the humidity came back like a...
4: Yeah.
3: Like a bad...
4: Itch.
3: Something. Repeated, like a bad, like throwing... Whatever. When it came back...
4: Yeah.
3: Like a bad penny, I guess that's what you... My body went... Bleh. Like I was fine. Kicking, dancing, and then all of a sudden... Bleh.
4: It sucked.
3: Like, I never thought, and my friend Jennifer, she's always like, what's the dew point? Because that's what matters. I'm like, why? She goes, I get a headache when, and I'm like, you're just crazy. I think she's right. And crazy, but I mean, like, she's all concerned about dew point because of her, I don't know, crazy
4: her
3: headaches
4: migraines.
3: She gets, I guess. But it's a complete, your body just goes,
4: mm-hmm.
3: And then there's going to be some rain today, which, you know what? We need the rain. Grass is dry.
4: Damn right. Everything's dry.
3: Oof. Yeah.
4: Except my undercarriage.
3: That grass,
4: oh,
3: yeah.
4: Oh, my God.
3: Oh, my God.
4: Good thing I was in a pool yesterday because...
3: You were? Did
4: yeah.
3: you wear your little, your flowered bathing suit? Fun.
4: I have the American flag swim trunks.
3: Oh, boy. Sorry, not getting any better. Do you wear a shirt? Do you swim in a shirt?
4: No.
3: You don't?
4: What the hell?
3: Well,
4: no.
3: I don't know. You don't wear like a sunscreen, like one of those cool sunscreen wet dry shirts when you swim?
4: No.
3: Oh.
4: Just take it all
3: off.
4: It's
3: a surprise. Well, okay. I mean, when I was growing up, I never wore a two-piece in my life, ever, not ever. This stomach right here has never seen sun. And I always wore the bathing suits with like the drape over them.
4: Oh,
3: like
4: yeah.
3: It had a,
4: yeah.
3: You know, like they had a bottom and a top and like the drape or the skirt.
4: Yeah.
3: I think that skirt's hiding a lot. No, yeah. It isn't. You can see, you know, but I always had like my mom always got me like those suits.
4: Yeah.
3: Or hiding the belly, like not a tight swimsuit. Had like a butterfly drape over the front.
4: Yeah. I mean, it's a Midwestern bathing suit for sure.
3: Like a little, you know, roughly around the edges, but two, you know, yeah.
4: Mm-hmm.
3: Yeah, but you
4: seen
3: don't
4: a
3: wear
4: lot
3: a
4: of
3: shirt,
4: those.
3: Huh? You don't?
4: No.
3: Okay.
4: No, why? I mean, listen, I got nothing to hide at this point. Bring it on.
3: This is me. Ha-cha-cha.
4: I'm fat and I'm hairy. What do you want from me?
3: I've not gone into any of the Great Lakes yet this year. I've not done, did I do a Michigan Lake, at Lake Michigan? I haven't yet.
4: Did the 4th of July in Lake Michigan.
3: Did you?
4: Yep.
3: Good for you.
4: Yeah, it was fun.
3: I mean, I feel like, because now we're getting into, it's almost August.
4: I know.
3: I hate that.
4: Yeah. I'm honestly, I'm happy.
3: You're looking for fall? Are you, Grandpa?
4: I am. Yeah, I keep getting notifications that, like, you know, football is, like, it's a couple weeks away already. And
3: I'll tolerate.
4: Yeah, what?
3: I'll tolerate the Halloween stuff. But the minute I see a Christmas tree before the end of summer, I'll have to... But you know what? I'm going to take a spray can and a lighter.
4: Did you see that over the weekend?
3: What?
4: Christmas in July celebrations.
3: Yeah, was it 105? What they were playing Christmas songs all weekend.
4: Yeah.
3: No. And somebody had their, out by my mom's, there's a house out by my mom's on Spring Lake Road that has their Christmas blow-ups in their front yard.
4: Already?
3: No. Well,
4: they just never come down?
3: No, it says Christmas in July on the sign. Fun.
4: See?
3: No, it's not.
4: I mean,
3: thought of Christmas in July?
4: Is it worth sweating your ass off to go out there and set all that up?
3: Nobody wants to see Santa right now.
4: No.
3: Christmas in July, origin. Where did it come from? Who was the first? 1892. Christmas in July first appeared in a French opera. 1933 camp celebration. The first literal celebration took place Keystone Camp, Brevard, North Carolina. Co-founder Fanny Holt created the event for campers, featuring a tree, fake snow, Santa Claus, and gift exchanges. July 24th through the 25th, 1933. No.
4: Do you feel like the older you've gotten in life, the less you like Christmas?
3: 100%. I sold and gave away all of my... I mean, I had some collectibles.
4: Yeah. I know some of it's at my house.
3: I know.
4: Thanks for that. Thank you.
3: That thing that she took, that drink thing is cool, and I will borrow that at some point.
4: I have to get another storage rack for all the Christmas stuff.
3: Well, I had a collection of the Art Van snow globes. They did a Christmas thing every year. There's like 25 of them for 25 years. I had them.
4: Oh.
3: I know, good. But I decided I need to collect snow globes. Then I don't care. Don't care.
4: Oh, it's just each year it just gets more and more just bleh.
3: But you're still not yet. Not you. No, Trev. No. You know what though? Wait till your little boy gets excited about Christmas.
4: Yeah.
3: And that might be that he might recognize. Oh crap! Christmas is cool this year. You know.
4: Yeah, once we decorate the house and stuff, yeah.
3: Yeah, it might be a thing this year.
4: Might change it for a few years, and then it'll go back.
3: No, because then you'll have other little ones coming up.
4: Yeah.
3: Plural, right?
4: Yeah, at this point, I've just accepted the fact that I'm never going to have money ever again.
3: No, oh, God, no, but you'll have joy.
4: We were just talking about how his...
3: Suck your soul and wallet and everything.
4: Everything right out of you.
3: Yeah.
4: We were just talking the other day about...
3: Elf.
4: He has... His first birthday is like a couple months away.
3: Yeah.
4: And we were starting to talk like, oh, where should we have it? You know, there's got to be a theme.
3: Yeah.
4: There's got to be a theme. There's got to be cake. There's got to be food.
3: Mason's was dinosaurs. Right.
4: Yeah. There's got to be all this stuff.
3: Sure.
4: And I just started kind of doing the math in my head and I'm like, I'm not getting out of this under like $600 at least.
3: No. Do we know? Why don't you have it up to the hall?
4: I'm thinking maybe like the Falcons, you know?
3: Sure.
4: Yeah.
3: You got
4: a good rental.
3: Yeah,
4: they got a bar there for people.
3: Sure. Do we need to get drunk at a one-year-old's birthday party? We might.
4: No, you have the option if you want to, though.
3: All right. I'm just saying.
4: You might as well make it fun for the adults that have to be there.
3: To a new week. We have tickets for the raceway for the Berlin races this Saturday.
4: Yep.
3: We're doing that this morning. And we're good.
4: Yeah.
3: That's it. We're here.
4: Could have been a better weekend for the Detroit Tigers. We'll talk about that next in sports.
0: West Michigan traffic is on LAV.
2: Traffic flows running a little heavier along 96, the Ford Freeway, north and southbound 131 through the S-curve, picking up some volume. Crash still in the cleanup stages in Grand Rapids. That's a Scribner. And Bridge Street, still no reports of any injuries. Southbound, as you make your way in from Rockford, 10 to downtown, 9 to 10 on the northbound side in from Cutlerville. I'm Dave Cackley. That's a look at traffic.
5: A better life with Dr. Sanjay Gupta.
6: How often do you stop to wonder whether you should share something that's revealing, maybe even embarrassing, with a partner, a friend, or even your boss? In her new book called Revealing, The Underrated Power of Oversharing, behavioral scientist Leslie John says doing just that can help you deepen relationships that are vital to your life. We need people to trust us in order to get things like love, friendship, and career success. That's what she told us. When you make yourself vulnerable by revealing something sensitive, it does make other people trust you. In turn, when you ask someone to reveal something about themselves, showing that interest will generally lead someone to like you more. Why? Because people like to be asked about themselves, she says. It also signals that they are discriminating and choosy, but in a good way. I'm Dr. Sanjay Gupta, helping you live a better life.
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4: From the Service Professor Weather Center, 13 on your side weather. Hot, muggy, and a chance for thunderstorms today. Tomorrow, cooler with sunshine returning.
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4: Baseball yesterday, Tigers at home against the Kansas City Royals. Final game of a four-game series. Tigers celebrating the 125th anniversary of the team. A lot of big names back in town for the weekend. Saw Dave Rosemo was there along with
3: fun.
4: Kirk Gibson was there. A lot of guys from the 2006 team that made the World Series were there.
3: Flo Rida was there.
4: Flo Rida was there.
3: I thought
4: yes,
3: that was kind of fun.
4: I saw Kenny Rogers was there. He pitched for a couple seasons for the Tigers in the back end of his career.
3: You know, he said he was happy he retired as a Tiger. I saw that interview.
4: Yeah.
3: And he is very soft-spoken and very kind of shy. I was surprised at that.
4: It's good because he used to be kind of a hothead.
3: Yeah. I like when he explains the pitch, how he learned how to throw the two-finger. That just always amazes me. So that was interesting.
4: And he's really gray now.
3: Well, they're old, Trev.
4: He was like 40 when he pitched for the Tigers. So what does he say, old. 60 now? He's got to be 60. Anyway.
3: 60 years old.
4: So Tigers take the first two games of this series. Saturday, they have a late lead. They blow it and lose. Sunday, they do it again.
1: I like to stay up with the fastball. 1-2, high fly ball to right. He did not keep the slider down, and Michael Massey has just hit a two-run home run to right on a hanging slider.
4: Royals beat the Tigers 5-4 with that home run in the eighth. So instead of taking all four, or instead of taking three out of four, Tigers and Royals end up splitting the four-game series. Detroit remains six games behind Chicago for first place in the AL Central. They're 3.5 back of the final wild card spot in the American League. Tigers are home again tonight to take on the Baltimore Orioles, the team ahead of them in the standings right now. First pitch tonight at 6:40, Keiter Montero gets the start for Detroit. The Detroit Lions placed three players on the physically unable to perform list, Michelle, the PUP list, ahead of their much-anticipated training camp starting tomorrow. Rookies reported Saturday.
3: The Lions?
4: Yeah, veterans report tomorrow. Okay. So, both start. Oh, I did. Oh, sorry. I meant the Lions. My bad. Another big cat. Okay. Both starting safeties, Brian Branch and Kirby Joseph, along.
3: What?
4: With,
3: it's another big cat.
4: Yeah.
3: What? What? So, Rio, what do you want from me? Tiger, lion, whatever.
4: Yeah, whatever.
3: Okay.
4: Brian Branch and Kirby Joseph, along with tight end Tyler Conklin, all starting the season on the physically unable to perform list. Branch, not much of a surprise, tore his Achilles tendon in December of last season. Kirby Joseph is the one that stands out. He's the starting safety for the Lions. Been dealing with a knee injury that caused him to miss 11 games last season. Still not healthy this year. And they're not really saying much about what happened to his knee other than the fact that it's a cartilage injury, which...
3: I hate that.
4: If you don't have any cartilage in your knee, there's nothing they can do about it.
3: Yeah.
4: It's just kind of bone
3: after
4: on...
3: shot after shot after shot. Yeah, bone on bone. Out.
4: So, yeah. So, Joseph signed a big extension with the team two seasons ago. He's one of the best players in the NFL when he's healthy. But these guys, if they don't get back on the practice field before the end of training camp, they have to miss the first 4 weeks of the season. So,
3: all right.
4: Yeah, that's it. I'm done.
3: Why did I look bored? Did I
4: no,
3: give you
4: keep
3: a look?
4: Keep moving.
3: Did I give you a look? I did. I gave you a look. Like we okay. The guy's knees. That's it.
4: We're going.
3: Good.
4: Keep we're going. Good. We're good here.
3: It's a cartilage. What it is?
4: What are we
3: it's
4: doing next, Michelle?
3: Injury, but it could be something underneath the meniscus. Oh my God, Trav.
4: Yeah.
3: I learned about our people. I learned about mine and your. Are you? Did we? Yeah, your pulse. I learned about our people.
4: Okay.
3: Yesterday and how I. I'm trying to pronounce the word correctly, and we'll talk about it next on LAV.
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2: Okay, did you pay your dues?
3: No, I still haven't gotten around to it.
2: $25 at Shushka Hall.
3: Yeah.
2: And
3: I need to get around to that, actually.
2: What are
3: Thank
2: your
3: you.
2: Polish Falcon,
3: yeah.
2: your Shushka?
3: Yep.
2: And then what else?
3: Those are the
2: Sixth
3: two.
2: Fifth Street, whatever that.
3: No, I've been thinking about joining a hall over on Michigan Street because it's closer to our house.
2: Yeah. But they compete. Like, will the Falcons get miffed if you turn your back? Because Shushka's right over there.
3: You know, a lot of members are members at other halls, too.
2: Wow.
3: Yeah.
2: That's traitor-esque.
3: Is it?
2: Just saying. Yeah.
3: Or am I supporting another business?
2: I don't know. Actually, I mean, like
3: I can get down to K Hall's got a burger night on Friday night, so I might get down there and pay my dues and then get a burger.
2: Is it
3: Shushka Hall?
2: Okay. Oddly enough, on Sunday, CBS,
3: yeah.
2: Moraka did a whole thing about Thaddeus Shushka.
3: Who did?
2: Moraka. Did a whole thing about...
3: Moraka?
2: Yeah. Thaddeus Shushka. And he talked about... Did you know there's more Thaddeus Shushka statues than... There's Washington... You know, the first president, there's
3: George Washington. Yeah.
2: And then only second to Washington is Thaddeus Kosciuszko as far as...
3: Kosciuszko?
2: Kosciuszko.
3: I actually just got a text for $30 dues.
2: Oh, sorry.
3: Listen, I got people 30. Listening
2: but,
3: everywhere.
2: But it goes towards a beer. At least yeah, the, right. the second last five you goes towards a, your first beer.
3: You get a drink ticket with, sure, with the dues.
2: A ticket. Oh, I love the Polish halls.
3: Yeah.
2: Okay, so Moraka explained how to say it. He talked to a guy.
3: Yeah.
2: Who's a relative of Thaddeus Shushka.
3: Uh-huh.
2: Listen to this.
4: The first syllable is cuz, like the word cousin. The second one is choose, like choose or lose. Cuz, choose, co.
5: You made this so easy. Kosciuszko.
4: Kosciuszko, there you go.
5: Kosciuszko. I think he's got it. But now, this was a name that was once very well known in this country, yes?
4: He was very well known in this country. The president.
6: Storozynski should know. He wrote a book about Kosciuszko, an immigrant who became key to the colonists' victory over the crown, arriving from Poland just weeks after the signing of the Declaration of Independence.
3: He walks into the hall where they're having, you know, they're signing the Declaration of Independence, and he trips.
2: Trips, and that's why that one, that's why John Hancock goes like this. It's a big, long line.
3: Oh, hey, sorry, Dare.
2: Oh, hey, sorry, Dare.
3: Got two left feet there. I'm Polish.
2: Sorry, folks. Delinton. Delinton.
3: Okay, hold on. So get this. I was just reading the little bio they have for him.
2: Yeah.
3: During the news report.
2: Yeah.
3: He lived almost 80 years.
2: Yeah.
3: Do you know how insane that is for the Revolutionary War times?
2: My Polish grandmother lived to 106. They come from good stock, those Poles. You know what I'm saying? Yeah.
3: Holy cow.
2: I know it. They do. They live. They got a good, strong, like bull.
3: Yeah, they pickle their bodies.
2: Yeah,
3: that's
2: they
3: why.
2: Do.
3: Yeah.
2: I mean, I'm trying to think. Like, my dad's family, the Polish side.
3: Yeah.
2: Yeah, my great grandmother reverted to only speaking Polish because she was a little senile in the end.
3: Oh.
2: And she had no clue who we were to visit her, but she liked when we came. She had this long braid and she was a teeny little woman. She just looked like the epitome of an old Polish lady.
3: Yeah.
2: You know, and but she, 106.
3: Holy cow.
2: I know it. But so now it's Kosciuszko. But I'm not. I still like Shushka. Kosciuszko. What'd they say?
3: Hold on a second. Let me go back.
2: Kosciuszko. Kosciuszko.
4: First syllable.
2: Why is it?
4: Is cuz.
2: Oh, cuz.
4: Like the word cousin. The second one is choose. Like choose or lose.
2: Kosciuszko.
4: Cuz, choose, co.
3: Kosciuszko.
5: You made this so easy. Because,
2: I mean, all this. Pulaski days are coming up. I mean, you know, I know.
3: We're ramping up.
2: Yeah. And isn't there a queen already? Miss Pulaski.
3: The Polish Falcons got the queen this year.
2: Oh, you guys.
3: Yeah.
2: All right, already.
3: Yep.
2: Because usually it's over to the, this is a competition too. Usually it's 5th Street.
3: Well,
2: 6th Street? What's the hall? What, 5th or 6th?
3: There's two. There's both.
2: Oh, there are?
3: Polish halls,
2: okay, usually
3: yes.
2: It's over there.
3: Yeah, it's rare that we get the Pulaski queen at the Falcons.
2: Yeah.
3: But hey, you know, everybody loves an underdog story.
2: You guys have more. You know why? Because you guys have more. What's the word I want? When you bring a dish,
3: you
2: to pass,
3: be careful.
2: You have more potlucks than most. You do.
3: What is that supposed to mean?
2: It just means you got a lot of your good little eaters over there at the Falcons. Kosciuszko too. They have a lot. They've got like a.
3: We're gonna go before you get me in trouble.
2: Okay.
0: Incompetent idiots.
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7: Traffic flow is picking up a little bit through the S-curve. Downtown Grand Rapids crash still in the cleanup in Grand Rapids. Bridget Scribner, no word on any potential injuries there. We got closures ongoing. Caledonia, Broadmoor, 68 to 84th Street. Long-term road widening into 2027. Lakeshore still relatively quiet, 31 Muskegon to West Olive, 17, 27 to Holland. I'm Dave Cackley. That's a look at traffic.
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3: From the Service Professor Weather Center, 13 on your side weather. Hot, muggy, and a chance for thunderstorms today. Tomorrow, cooler with sunshine returning.

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1: All righty. Coming up, we've got we've got tickets to the Berlin Raceway.
2: Are you all right? Do you need me to take over?
1: No.
2: Okay.
1: Yes. No. Okay. When we come back, there's something. I don't really want to say it's old, it's new again. The kids are buying these. You're not going to believe it. 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
1: So the minivan's making a massive comeback, Michelle. And it's mainly because of people my age.
2: You know what's funny that you say that? I saw a TikTok about that just yesterday. And this guy was saying to his wife, honey, our answer is a minivan. And she goes, no, I want an SUV. And he goes, it's a minivan. And then the next scene, they were in a minivan. And she goes, I love this. Like, she's like 25. And they have two little, got twins.
1: Minivans, once the de facto soccer mom vehicle of choice, are making a big comeback. Long considered a dead segment, minivan sales grew 21% last season, selling almost 400,000 units.
2: Yeah, they went away.
1: Mainly, like you said, because of social media, TikTok. Millennial parents are changing their minds about the minivan solely because of social media. One video shows off lounge-style chairs with built-in ottomans and 14-inch screens in the back of a Kia Carnival. Someone in the comments said, comfy and TVs? I'm in.
2: Right. A Kia Carnival.
1: Yeah. 18 cup holders total?
2: My dad wanted a Pacifica. That was like his dream.
1: Oh, car. Who used to?
2: Chrysler Pacifica.
1: Yeah, no, Jim Gaffigan.
2: Had a Pacifica with all his kids.
1: He used to do he was like the person that did for the Chrysler Pacifica, and that's when they looked pretty cool, actually.
2: Well, there's nothing cool about them because they're a big minivan, but they're a minivan. Do they still make them? I don't know. But I thought they abolished. They weren't not abolished.

0: but we're not making the minivan anymore.
1: Make a
0: Chrysler. And I feel like they've started again. I know they, like the plumbers and stuff get vans, those little...
2: Work vans.
0: Yeah, but those little, the cut off, the sawed off vans. You know what I'm talking about? The little Ford little things.
2: Yes, Chrysler still does make the Pacifica minivan. Yes.
0: Oh my God. Mm-hmm.
2: Chrysler Pacifica minivans. I wonder how much they go for.
0: I'll only consider it a minivan if it has a slide door.
2: A lot of them have the automatic doors.
0: The slides, yeah. Oh, my dad's did.
2: Oh, man. When I was a kid.
0: Yeah.
2: All my aunts had minivans.
0: To get closed in one of the doors sometime.
2: I had one of my cousins slam my door, my arm in one of the doors.
0: Yeah, that happens.
2: Time. Not fun.
0: Yeah, no, I know.
2: One of my aunts actually hit me with her minivan when I was a kid, so that was fun.
0: What?
2: Yeah, in the driveway. Yep. So I was going around the van to get in, like, behind the passenger seat, and there was, like, a bee flying around in the car, I guess, and she didn't have the van in park.
0: Oh,
2: she
0: my God.
2: She set her foot on the brake, and she let her foot off the brake while she was trying to get this bee away from her face, and what do you know? I get pinched in between her van and the truck.
0: You were pinned?
2: Oh, yeah, I was pinned.
0: Help!
2: Yeah.
0: Yeah. You could have been crushed.
2: Could have been.
0: Wow.
2: Definitely could have been crushed.
0: I know people, two different people who ran over their own dog. I know. Kids probably worse, but, you know.
2: Oh, my God.
0: Yeah, I know. I know.
2: Jesus, God. That's traumatizing.
0: It is. It's not funny, but it is now because it wasn't me.
2: But the minivan, yeah, it's making a comeback.
0: Minivan.
2: The Toyota Sienna is one of the fastest selling cars on the market right now.
0: Is that the new cool one, the Sienna?
2: Yeah.
0: God.
2: By the way, Chrysler Pacificas, just take a guess. How much do you think they go for?
0: 31.
2: Higher.
0: 40.
2: Higher.
0: 45.
2: 44.
0: Shut up.
2: Toyota Siennas go for about 40. Yeah, okay, if that's the case, why don't you just get a truck?
0: Well, because I know, you know what? Or a huge SUV.
2: Right. Get a Tahoe.
0: By the way, don't get a Ford Bronco. Something going on with those today, we'll tell you about later.
2: Yeah.
0: Hey, we need a caller right now, 459-9797, caller 25. We've got tickets for you to see the races Saturday night at Berlin Raceway. Caller 25 gets them. Call now. Good luck.
3: 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West Michigan traffic is on LAV.
4: Traffic flow is picking up a little bit through the S-curve. Downtown Grand Rapids crash still in the cleanup in Grand Rapids. Bridge at Scribner, no word on any potential injuries there. We got closures ongoing. Caledonia, Broadmoor, 68 to 84th Street. Long-term road widening into 2027. Lakeshore still relatively quiet. 31 Muskegon to West Olive, 17, 27 to Holland. I'm Dave Cackley. That's a look at traffic.
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2: 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Hot, muggy, and a chance for thunderstorms today. Tomorrow, cooler with sunshine returning.
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0: Okay, new season of Worst Neighbor Ever. God, Kentucky. Oh my God, Kentucky. Kentucky.
2: Kentucky, all
0: Kentucky,
2: right.
0: Kentucky next.

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1: Okay, so have you watched Worst Neighbor Ever?
2: I've seen the trailer for it. God. I've never watched it, though.
1: It's the second season.
2: The HBO?
1: Netflix.
2: Okay.
1: I think. God, I don't even know anymore. I don't even know what this show. I think it's Netflix. Worst Neighbor Ever. Yeah. And it's the disputes and the redneckery is out of control. And Kentucky. So this one neighbor, she was so mad. Like she was. Okay. This family lived in their little compound, which means it's their double wides all on the same property.
2: You can't bang my cousin. Well, I'm banging my cousin.
1: Kind of what it's like. So this is an idea. This is the first one. First episode, second season. Sure. So they're all these double wides and trailers and single wides on the same property.
2: Fine.
1: But they do have their property lines. They know what they're doing. And this one girl who used to hang out there when she was a kid moved back and wanted to buy out with the family. And they're like, she's not a real member of the family, but she bought a trailer. But until then, she needed to stay with one of the ladies. And they didn't get along. Anyway, so when she finally did build her double wide across the street, she harassed them, okay?
2: They built the double wide.
1: Do you know?
2: Should they just roll it in and drop it off, don't they?
1: What do I want to say? Rose the, put it together. Yeah, constructed. Anyway.
2: You know, they hate to see a tornado coming.
1: Oh, and the tornadoes, like, it's like they're magnets. But, okay, so in Kentucky, so she wanted to provoke that neighbor.
2: Sure.
1: In Kentucky, you can go naked in your own yard.
2: What?
1: It's a state-by-state thing. So she would walk her, mow the lawn naked, and when she had her kids out, she had her grandkids out.
2: Are you sure?
1: She would stand there topless. Google it. She would stand there topless. You can't show your genitals. Your genital, but you can be naked. But if you have, like, if you're sitting on a, like, she'd be sitting on the riding lawnmower, you couldn't see her potty. Men and women can't show their potties, but you can show boobs. Yeah. And she would walk from her car to the house topless and then stand there with her hands on her hip topless and old chunky old.
2: Oh, so they're not. Okay.
1: Oh, no. They were just hanging to her.
2: Oh, and so they peaked about 30 years ago.
1: Right.
2: Okay. Yeah.
1: I don't even know if they did then because she's been just a rank. She's just a rank human, but
2: who sits naked on a lawnmower?
1: She does to try and harass. Only when the grandkids were out, she'd come out and do that. So she'd tick them off. And so they call the cops, and the cops are like, "There's nothing we can do. It's legal in Kentucky." What? You can go topless. What's up, pal? You can drive around topless in Kentucky.
2: Wow.
1: That is such redneckery.
2: Yeah.
1: I mean,
2: I don't even know what you do to combat that.
1: No, I mean, what? You'd have to bring your kids in the house. Then the daughter wouldn't let her kids go there anymore. So she's ruined the relationship. It's a whole thing. She ends up shooting the neighbor. She walks over there, kicks their door open, and shoots them. Like, oh my
2: Jesus,
1: God.
2: Man.
1: You have to watch this. Worst neighbor ever. Because some of it is they don't use actors, they use the real people, but then because there's always video, because you take video, but then they animate, like they cartoon. There are cartoons, like when she came in and shot him, kicked open the door, it was animation, which for some reason I appreciate. It's a really well done series. It's long, a little bit longer than I'd like, so that's one. So yeah, you can go topless in Kentucky.
2: Well, you know, I like my neighbor drama, so I guess I'll have to check this out.
1: That, and then the other new Netflix thing is Toxic, My Toxic Ex or something like that. Whoa, that takes a turn. I'm not going to ruin it for you, but I'd like to tell you who it is, but you'll never guess. It's like remember when that little girl was getting, although that high school girl was getting terrible text messages, her and her boyfriend,
2: Michigan.
1: Yeah, and it was her mom.
2: Yeah, yeah.
1: Her mom was sending them.
2: Yeah, yeah. How crazy is that?
1: Crazy.
2: Yeah.
1: I don't know, but this Worst Neighbor Ever, episode 2, I gotta watch.
2: You know why these are so popular? It's because they're so relatable. Everybody's had a bad neighbor. Oh. Everybody, I feel like, has had a toxic.
1: Everybody goes topless in their yard.
2: Yeah, that's, yeah.
1: Everybody wants to go naked.
2: Nobody wants to see that.
1: Can you imagine just riding a lawnmower naked?
2: No.
1: Because you can't see her, you know, she's sitting down.
2: I mean, and you get kind of stuck.
1: Oh,
2: kinda
1: gross.
2: Kind of getting off of that thing a little bit.
1: Gross.
2: You peel.
1: Gross.
2: You know, it's hot sticky in Kentucky, too, in the summertime.
1: Oh, it's Knoxville.
2: Yeah, right.
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1: Get ready. Woo! We're doing it better than anybody else alive.
2: Listen to us or the dog gets it.
3: So my wife wants me to try her breast milk.
4: Okay, I mean, what's the big deal? Why?
3: I don't know what about it grosses me out. I think it's the unknown of the flavor.
4: I feel like everybody's tastes different.
3: You say like you know.
2: It's Michelle and Travis.
3: Isn't it really dependent on your diet?
4: The only thing I can compare it to is like men all don't taste the same.
3: Oh!
4: I don't mean that. I mean like kissing.
3: Sure.
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4: So Ford recalled more than 500,000 Broncos due to engine fire risk. First of all, they're one of the coolest cars on the roads, those big new Broncos. They look like throwbacks. They're very cool.
3: Yeah.
4: Ford said Thursday that 500,000 Ford Broncos and Bronco Raptors model years 21 to 26 are included in the recall. There's some circuit that can short out, and it causes a risk of fire. Insufficient protection on the wiring harness, blah, blah, blah. So they're recalling them, right? They're fix the problem. They're going to install new covers. They're going to fix it free of charge. Have you ever had a car catch on fire?
3: Thought my car was on fire. Turned out it was smoking because, the antifreeze was burning in it.
4: Is there anything scarier than thinking your car is on fire? Because all I thought was, mine's going to blow. It's going to blow.
3: See smoke coming from under the hood?
4: Yeah.
3: Yeah, it's a little scary.
4: I had my Chevy Cavalier. And it was burnt. The engine was burning up. The oil was just leaking. It was, and I was on 131 and Ann Street. And I mean, it was black smoke. And all I thought was, oh my God, she's going to blow.
3: Right.
4: She's going to blow because of gas.
3: So what'd you do? You pulled over and got out?
4: I pulled over and ran. I got out of it. I ran like I tripped and fell down the embankment. Because and this was before cell phones.
3: Yeah.
4: All I thought was, it's going to blow.
3: Yeah. So it didn't blow up then.
4: Didn't blow up, but the engine was torched. Like I had to get it towed. It was done.
3: Yeah.
4: Like it burned so much oil.
3: How do you get a tow truck to come before cell phones?
4: You walk to Springlight, or not Springlight. You walk to the, used to be the Holiday Inn there in Anna Moreau. Walk down there. Can I use your phone? And you call everyone you know. And then you call your dad, and then he calls a tow truck place.
3: It's back when you needed like an address book.
4: Yeah. Oh, yeah.
3: For phone numbers.
4: You have to remember phone numbers.
3: Oh, God.
4: Like, you know Abby's phone number, right?
3: Yeah.
4: Okay. But do you know, mom's?
3: I know my mom's cell phone number.
4: Okay.
3: She's had the same cell phone number since I was a kid.
4: Okay.
3: Like, I know my grandma's house phone number.
4: Yeah.
3: Like, there's a few numbers I can remember just, off the top of my head.
4: This is the first time in my life I haven't had a landline.
3: Oh, yeah, that's right. You didn't bring the landline with you?
4: No landline.
3: You didn't bring the phone off the wall?
4: No landline. But, yeah, so on fire.
3: Yeah.
4: And I'm just, when you thought your car was on fire, did you jump out of it? What did you do?
3: I stopped.
4: Nothing scarier.
3: I called one of my, mechanically inclined friends and started running. He said, so what's it doing? What's this read? What's that? It's popped hood. Check your coolant. Oh, God, there's barely. He goes, your coolant's burning up.
4: So he had somebody.
3: Yeah, your coolant's burning up. He goes, how far are you from home? I go, I'm like 3 blocks. He goes, you can get it home.
4: Wow.
3: Yeah. He goes, don't drive it, though, after that.
4: I would be afraid that I would blow. If it's heat, if anything's hot. Now everything's computerized, whatever. But back with the big gas tank underneath and the big,
3: Mm-hmm.
4: Yeah.
3: Yeah, you don't want to be in a car when it goes up.
4: I passed a car fire not that long ago. And those things, they're ablaze. And then the aftermath, it's just like this burned out. It's like planes, trains, and automobiles.
3: Right.
4: Well, as luck would have it, the radio still works. But yeah. Yeah, if you ever had a car fire, 459-9797. Because, Ford recalls more than 500,000 Broncos due to engine fire risk.
3: Do you like the way those look now?
4: I love them. The big ones. Oh, I love them. You know what? I saw a vintage Bronco the other day.
3: See,
4: and that's cool. But these, the big ones are cool. They are. They're expensive as all.
3: Oh, yeah.
4: But they are cool.
3: I looked into them when they first came out because it's like, maybe.
4: The little maybe sport I'll trade one. In. Oh, really? And that trade in for, they'll give you a dollar for your car.
3: Right. Here's $2,000 for your next vehicle.
4: And that's not even what the tax is going to be.
3: Right, right.
4: On the Bronco.
3: God, I know they're expensive. We were just talking about the prices of minivans not that long ago, but Broncos are pretty much right around that same. I know they're it. Like 40. I know it.
4: Or more.
3: Yeah.
4: God.
3: Yeah.
4: God,
3: that's why I stick with a car.
4: Yeah.
3: Hi, LAV.
0: Yeah, I had a car fire. It was pretty scary.
4: What happened?
0: So we live in a little small town, and we were just driving down the road and see smoke. And actually, it wasn't me driving. It was my 16-year-old daughter.
4: Oh, jeez.
0: And yeah, and she calls me and says, oh, my God, it's smoking. And I thought, oh, she's overheated. Pull over. I'll be there in a few minutes. We'll fill it with water. You'll be fine. I'm headed there, and she calls and she says, it's really bad. It's really bad. And I'm like, okay, so what else is happening? Is there smoke anywhere else? And all she can say is, it's really bad. I'm like, well, you're not in the car, right? And she says, no. I get there, and I was only like 10 minutes down the road, and I get there. She's around a bend, and I can see big black billowing smoke over the trees, and now I'm going to panic.
3: Oh, no.
0: Thinking, oh, my God, the car is on fire. And it was. I got there, and thankfully there had been an off-duty EMT driver, and he'd stopped traffic, and he'd put her in the ambulance just to wait until help got there. The firefighters, nobody else was even there yet when I got there.
4: Wow.
0: He's like, yeah, you can't go over there. And I'm like, yeah, I can. That's my kid. Like, what's going on?
4: Yeah.
0: And as I'm walking by the car on the opposite side of the road, tires start exploding. Like,
4: we can't swear.
3: Yeah, swear on the radio. Well, my question was going to be, do they still charge you $1,000 even if you're just sitting in the ambulance, like in the passenger seat? They always say that if you get in the back of an ambulance, it's $1,000 immediately.
4: Don't do it. Right. Just to step in, just to look that way.
3: Right. She's just sitting in there right now. Cha-ching.
4: That's it. We've got sports next.
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5: Plenty of company on the expressway. Speeds, though, for the most part, well over 70. Earlier crash, bridge at Scribner, long since cleared out of the way. Still dealing with closures in Muskegon, 96 to 31. Also, Apple Avenue at 31. Ongoing bridge work in Crockery Township in Ottawa County as well. That's bridge replacement, Cleveland Street, 112th Avenue through early to mid-October. Southbound 131, Rockford to downtown, 10 minutes. I'm Dave Cackley. That's a look at traffic.
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9: 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There are four of them. Number one, nutrition. The Mediterranean diet really is the gold standard. 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Number three, sleep. 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And finally, number four, often gets forgotten, socialization. 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
3: All right, Major League Baseball, Tigers and Royals in Detroit, game four of the series, and a chance for the Tigers to take three out of four in this one. Truly, this should have been a series where Detroit took all four games, but another late inning blunder by the bullpen helps Kansas City get two out of four in this one.
16: I like to stay up with the fastball. 1-2, high fly ball to right. He did not keep the slider down, and Michael Massey has just hit a two-run home run to right on a hanging slider.
3: Royals beat the Tigers 5-4. Back-to-back games where relievers blow a late game lead. Detroit still 6 games behind Chicago for first place in the AL Central, 3.5 back of that final wildcard spot in the American League. Tigers are home again tonight against the Baltimore Orioles. First pitch at 6:40. Keiter Montero gets the start for Detroit. The Lions placed 3 players on their physically unable to perform list ahead of the start of training camp. Both starting safeties, Brian Branch and Kirby Joseph, along with tight end Tyler Conklin. Branch tore his Achilles in December. Not much of a surprise there. Joseph, though, missed 11 games last season with a knee injury, and there were reports that it was a cartilage injury in his knee, which I really don't know what they can do for people when the cartilage is gone in their knee. So that's not a good sign for the Lions. And Tyler Conklin, undisclosed injury from spring practice. Rookies reported to training camp on Saturday. Vets report tomorrow. That's what I got in sports.
4: The brand new bridge opens today, the Gordie Howe International Bridge. But there was a bit of an embarrassment that happened prior to today. We'll talk about it next.

0: listen or the cat gets it. 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
1: Okay, so there's the Ambassador Bridge, okay, that connects Michigan to Canada, right?
2: Yeah.
1: In Detroit. Sole owner. One guy owned it. Matty Maroon owned the Ambassador Bridge. That means he got all the money from it. It was all him. He was a sole owner. Their company was. Yep.
2: Okay.
1: So Detroit's like, and Canada's like, we want where we can benefit from the bridge. We want to build another bridge. It was a big thing. Anyway. So they build the Gordie Howe International Bridge. And it opens today. Big grand opening, first big ceremonial first drive across the bridge. Hey, and you know, they're going to do somebody goes to Canada, somebody comes at the same time. It's a whole ceremony, right?
2: Okay.
1: It's a whole thing.
2: Yeah.
1: Okay. But what they didn't tell, it didn't really make the news. They kept it on the down low, the hush hush. Back when they were working on it, back in October, a truck, and they said it's a virgin, this is the inaugural, no vehicle. A truck accidentally turned and went across the bridge to Canada. He didn't know where he was going.
2: He got across?
1: He got across because they were working on it. And they're like, what? And it, the Canadians are like, what? No. You, first of all, you're not supposed to be on the bridge. Second, we can't. So he like had to do, you know, turn the truck around. It was a whole thing.
2: Doing like an Austin Powers on the bridge.
1: Yes.
2: Yeah.
1: Totally.
2: Yeah.
1: And I thought, God. So he basically ruined it. I mean, you can think what you want today. Isn't this great? This is inaugural. No, it isn't. That guy was the first one. That doofus was the first one.
2: Wow.
1: They let him back in. No harm, no foul. He's like, I got lost. Which I thought, no, you didn't.
2: Yeah.
1: You just wanted to be the
2: first one. What if he's just a dummy? You know, I mean, there's a lot. There are plenty of them. Trust me.
1: I'm trying to think. I guess I've walked in wrong classrooms and sat down and thought it was my class. I don't know. Like, have you ever walked in somewhere where you weren't supposed to be?
2: I got in a car that I thought was mine and it wasn't. Yeah.
1: It was unlocked?
2: It was unlocked. Well, I hit my my key fob a couple times.
1: Yeah.
2: It was in like a Meijer parking lot. And I hit the key fob and I walked up. I opened the door and I sat in and I looked. I went, like the smell. I'm like.
1: Like they were smokers or
2: this
1: something.
2: This is not my car. It was filthy. And of course, you know, I'm getting out of the car. The people that own the car are walking up to it with a grocery cart. What are you doing?
1: Excuse me, sir.
2: Yeah, the lady, what are you doing in my car? I go, look, I have the same exact car. I thought it was my car.
1: You get in, the dog's attacking you for the
2: right,
1: backseat.
2: Yeah, yeah.
1: He's latched onto your arm.
2: Right.
1: Look, could you get your chihuahua off me, lady?
2: Yeah. Yeah.
1: Oh, man.
2: It was dark, too. And
1: what are you gonna do? Which is probably that doesn't help the story at all.
2: It doesn't. It doesn't, especially when you try and defend it that way, too. Because the guy, like, started to approach me. I'm like, look, I'm not trying. Like, I will show you. My car is probably the next one over.
1: It's a little cleaner, though, you swines. But,
2: yeah.
1: I mean, so they didn't, like, call the cops or anything. Because you're some freak show getting a.
2: No.
1: P.S., why aren't you locking your car?
2: Right.
1: I'm crazy about locking my car.
2: Well, I never put two and two together that when I tapped the fob to unlock, it never lit up.
1: Yeah,
2: you got in.
1: Paying attention.
2: I was in a hurry because I was actually going to drive around and pick Abby up at the door because she had a bunch of stuff.
1: Oh.
2: So.
1: And you go to push the button and it didn't start or what? You got to.
2: I sat in the car and like the smell like overwhelmed me and I looked around. I'm like, wait, this isn't my car.
1: McDonald's wrappers.
2: Oh, big gulp cups.
1: Diapers.
2: Yeah. I mean, a mouse crawled across my lap.
1: Is this Michelle's car? That's about it.
2: Literally.
1: But yeah, so this guy ruins it for everybody.
2: Yeah.
1: And ruins it. And I'm trying to think that's good. The other thing is I've ruined one time. I'm usually good at keeping a secret, but
2: yeah.
1: I ruined a surprise party one time. Yeah. Well, my dad talked, he acted like he already knew. And I'm like, you know, and he goes, no, I didn't until you just told me. He pulled that crap on me all the time.
2: Your dad was a prankster, wasn't he?
1: I know, his 60th surprise birthday party. He's like,
2: and you ruined it.
1: He goes, hey, I heard where it's going. He must've known. Cause he goes, I heard we're all going up to the hall. And I go, how did you know, Dad? Who told you? And he goes, you just did. Oh, yeah.
2: Oh, wow.
1: Oh,
2: wow.
1: Yeah.
2: So if anybody needs information, they go to you.
1: I know.
2: You're just going to spill it.
1: Yeah, that's what happens. But yeah, so today the big ceremony. happens.
2: The is big, it really that big of a...
1: It's connecting two countries, Trav.
2: Woo. Parity hat. There's already one. Like, I mean, I don't know.
1: It's like having a bridge to Ohio. It's Canada. We're mad at them about the fires. It's like having a bridge to Ohio. Ohio should have bridges. You should have to take a bridge to get into Ohio.
2: Right.
1: So you just can't just pass through it.
2: It's like when they do the handshake at the middle, you know, after the bridge gets up. It's like they everybody kind of like they do like a double take just to make sure, like, we're not pulling something here, are they?
1: Throw the Canadian over. How's that now?
2: Yeah, how's
1: that?
2: That's
1: a little cooler than your fire, isn't it?
2: Right.
1: That's water.
0: 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It's Michelle and Travis on Classic Rock 97 LEV. 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
3: A lot of company on the expressway. Speeds, though, for the most part, still well over 70. Earlier crash, Scribner at Bridge Street, long since cleared out of the way. Still dealing with closures on the northbound side of 131 at Pearl Street. Also northbound West River Drive to I-96. Lakeshore, relatively quiet. 31 Muskegon to West Olive, 16 to 17, 27 out to Holland on the southbound side. I'm Dave Cackley. That's a look at traffic.
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6: A better life with Dr. Sanjay Gupta.
7: They say consistency is key, but sometimes you just gotta switch it up. A new study out of Harvard School of Public Health found that varying your exercise routine could add years to your life. What exercise someone did didn't matter much. What did matter was that all the exercises together worked all the muscle groups in their body. Now, an added benefit to changing things up is it can help you push through the plateau effect. That's when your body gets so efficient at doing something that you actually stop getting better at it. And we know from previous research that specializing in any one sport at a young age can make someone actually more prone to injury. And as experts we talk to point out, even elite athletes switch up things with their workouts, making sure to target strength, cardio, flexibility, balance, and doing that every single week. I'm Dr. Sanjay Gupta, helping you live a better life.
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21: 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Hot, muggy, and a chance for thunderstorms today. Tomorrow, cooler with sunshine returning.
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2: 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Why edibles aren't a joke.
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2: So edibles of any kind are not good for rookies. You need to be like an experienced doser.
3: Absolutely not.
2: If you're doing any kind of edibles.
3: And you have to know the exact amount. Well, that's what experienced doser means. Yeah. You're only an experienced doser, and you have to know the amount. Well, Thanks, Michelle.
2: It's a different kind of high, though, too.
3: Yeah.
2: It's a much more intense high. So 13 kids at a summer camp in New Jersey.
3: What?
2: All ate mushroom-laced chocolate.
3: Wish they had that at my camp, my summer camp. I do. Okay. Woo! Might have been fun. Of course, we didn't get summer camp because we couldn't afford it.
2: That's true.
3: Winter camp. It was a weekend.
2: Winter camp.
3: Catholic daughters in the middle of winter. It was winter.
2: Keep all your clothes on and get in that sleeping bag. It's going to get cold tonight.
3: Could have used that psilocybin chocolate back then.
2: Right.
3: Tell you that right now. Well, that's not good. I mean, did somebody drug him? Was somebody playing a joke? Is it like...
2: So, according to the investigation, one of the campers handed it out to a handful of the kids.
3: Naughty.
2: Yep.
3: All right.
2: Ages between

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1: But to see him live and be on shrooms, yeah. I mean, I but you want to know something? I could handle that better than being high, better than pot.
2: But the mushrooms you were eating, they were just like the actual, like...
1: Yeah, they're dried mushrooms.
2: Yeah, they weren't in something. So no, you knew what you were doing. Yeah. Right.
1: Yeah, why did you do, did you eat an edible when you didn't?
2: Yes, I ate an edible in high school when I didn't know it was necessarily an edible until about halfway through. So
1: who administered said edible?
2: Well, my mother's significant other.
1: Okay.
2: You know, used to, you know, make edibles. And I got home from school one day, and I was going to go to the movies with my friends that night. So I saw a pan of brownies sitting on the counter.
1: Why not?
2: I'm going to have a brownie and, you know, just sit and relax for a little bit before I get picked up.
1: Brownies, yum.
2: I got about halfway through that thing, and I realized this tastes different, you know? And in that point in my head, I'm like, you know what? I know what this is. I'm just going to finish the whole thing.
1: Uh-oh.
2: I'm not going to see, like, my mom for, like, 6 hours, so it'll be fine.
1: They're going to notice the one cutout that's missing. So you're only supposed to take a fraction.
2: I mean, I knew at that point, like, you know, cat's out of the bag here.
1: See?
2: Like, there's no going back.
1: Oh,
2: so I might as well just do the whole thing and then plead innocence later. So I get picked up by my friend. We go to his house, and then his parents are talking to me. And I realize, like, halfway through the conversation, I am just uncomfortably high. Uncomfortable. And I remember just sitting in that movie theater that night. We went and saw like a movie at IMAX, and I'm just sitting there. I felt like I was on a damn spaceship.
1: Yeah, you're like,
2: it's just a completely different kind of high.
1: Your thing is, you knew you were eating it, you still ate it anyway.
2: Well, I knew I was halfway through it.
1: Yeah, but
2: and
1: still
2: I'm like,
1: only eat a half.
2: I'm just gonna eat half of it and put it back.
1: Well, I wouldn't eat half of a.
2: I wasn't
1: throw
2: gonna,
1: it out then or something.
2: No.
1: Oh my God, there's no way.
2: What's worse though?
1: What?
2: When you know what you're doing, right? Like if you like, these are edibles, I'm gonna eat one of them. I know it's gonna get me high.
1: Like you find out halfway through and then finding out, because I would get paranoid before the high would come, and I'd be like, I'm gonna high. The high's gonna come.
2: Right.
1: The last time I got high accidentally was last year when I took the CBD.
2: I can't believe you did.
1: It did. It did. I did. And I was going potty, and all of a sudden, the dark. I was going to the bathroom in the dark, and it started going, wow. And I'm like, oh my God, I'm high. Like, that's exactly how he said it. I'm high. No. And you can't suppress it or push it or kick it out.
2: You just get, it's got to ride. You got to ride that storm.
1: And you know what?
2: You got to ride it.
1: I can't relax and ride it. I can't. I have to drive. I don't like to be in the back seat.
2: Yeah.
1: And you have to be a backseater to be high like that.
2: You are a control freak.
1: So
2: that is one thing I know about you.
1: Were you and I knew I was eating it, I'd be like, I'd be like all pacing. I'm going to get high in a minute. The worst.
2: Yeah.
1: Oh, no.
2: And with edibles, there's always that, like, that intensified feeling that you get, too.
1: Oh, man.
2: I don't know if you ever have experienced it, but I always, I get to a point where I am almost like, it's almost like you're having like a like an intervention with yourself.
1: Yeah, every bad experience.
2: Every bad experience.
1: Why are you doing this with your life, Michelle?
2: It's not
1: fun. What is
2: fun.
1: Going on with no?
2: I don't know how people do it every day.
1: I don't want a high is bad. High is bad. No.
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5: A lot of company on the expressway. Speeds, though, for the most part, still well over 70. Earlier crash, Scribner at Bridge Street, long since cleared out of the way. Still dealing with closures on the northbound side of 131 at Pearl Street. Also northbound West River Drive to I-96. Lakeshore, relatively quiet. 31 Muskegon to West Olive, 16 to 17. 27 out to Holland on the southbound side.

0: I'm Dave Cackley. That's a look at traffic.
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21: 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Hot, muggy, and a chance for thunderstorms today. Tomorrow, cooler with sunshine returning.
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1: So last week, Sammy Hagar talked about he's having another birthday bash at Cabo Wabo, how you can get tickets and all that. This week, he did something charitable. Aw, we'll tell you what it was.

0: she thought she already raised her son. It's Michelle and Travis on Classic Rock 97 LAV.
1: Well, they did it. They finally... this is funny. David Lee Roth's summer comeback has hit an unexpected roadblock. I don't know how unexpected it is. They canceled the rest of his tour. He was just up at Cherry Festival up in Traverse City.
2: Oh, yeah.
1: Oh, boy. Several of the former Van Halen frontmen scheduled tour dates were abruptly canceled, prompting fans to wonder what caused the shakeup. I mean, so people are going to have to get their tickets. But he had like 5 shows scheduled, for this summer and fall. And then that Las Vegas residency he was supposed to have in September. It's a disaster. But guess who came to his rescue? Sammy Hagar came to his rescue.
3: Mike and I support you. Come to Vegas for the residency in September. Come on, join us. Sing a couple songs, MC the show.
1: So he asked David, I mean, they've had a feud for years because he took over for him and they haven't gotten along for years. And David was a jerk to Sammy. I want Sammy to be like the nice guy in it. Sammy might have been a jerk back to David, but David really was. They had to present the Best Rock Video Award at the 2002 MTV Video Awards. And David Lee Roth was still in his long hair and still, you know, had the leathers on. Of course, he wore the leathers till last week.
2: Oh, God.
1: But, they weren't nice to each other. You could tell it was like, and so now it is nice. He's kind of buried the hatchet and invited him.
2: Yeah, I saw that video on Saturday when he posted it. It surprised me.
1: Yeah.
2: I thought maybe he wouldn't even acknowledge it, that David Lee Roth was having all the issues that he was having.
1: Kind of charity. Dude, you want, come on, you can come with me. Come on. You can come and perform with me. Come on, buddy.
2: You can MC the show.
1: Hey, buddy. Only 2 songs, though, but you can, come on, buddy. Yeah, I'll sing with you.
2: Is it something that he could resurrect if he, like, you know, actually got back into, like, some decent shape and worked on his voice a little bit?
1: That's just, his voice has always been like that, but he was younger and could do it. And it was rock. You know, he's too old. It doesn't work for him. He's not Mick Jagger.
2: When Brian Vander Ark used to work here, he would talk about how, like, it's a muscle. Like, and you need to exercise every day. You need to take care of it. You need to stretch it. You need to let it rest.
1: He has not aged well. He's done a lot of drug, sex, rock and roll. And he's just kind of like, you know, he's just kind of huddled over like an old man. And then the dancing and the... And he forgets his word. It's terrible. The whole package is terrible.
2: He used to be somebody.
1: Yeah, and even after he left, he was a jerk then, too. I mean, he was an a-hole. A jerk to deal with.
2: Yeah.
1: Yeah.
2: Well, you know, when you get to a certain point in fame, that's kind of what happens. Yeah. You let your ego kind of just take control.
1: Yeah, I saw him get punched. You know the story.
2: Yeah.
1: I saw him, it's Michelle's greatest hits.
2: No.
1: He grabbed me. The guy behind him, guy behind me, punched him. Like he was a jerk. Like thought he could own the world.
2: Yeah.
1: And now it's funny just to see him kind of fail like that. Although it is kind of sad. But see, here comes Sammy Hagar as a little charitable.
2: Here you go, buddy.
1: I'm not going to pay you, but if you want to come, listen. If you want to come and get some attention,
2: David? Well, I guess he does need the money at this point.
1: I don't know.
2: That's the only reason why he's playing at this point.
1: I don't
2: know.
1: He claims all of Van Halen was all him.
2: Well, of course he does.
1: Yeah. Yeah.
2: You know,
1: throwing in the shoes. I'm retiring.
2: I've heard from a couple different listeners. Ones that went and saw Sammy up at Soaring Eagle said it was a great show.
1: Yeah.
2: He was fantastic.
1: Yeah.
2: Still has it. I heard from a couple other listeners that went and saw David Lee Roth, not at Cherry Fest, but he was also at Firekeeper's Casino.
1: Yeah.
2: And they said, it was David Lee Roth.
1: And then. The penis pants, the pants. Put some underwear on, David Lee. Look, the old man peen with
2: just
1: this.
2: Just put some jeans on.
1: Or just don't. Just wear something. Just go home. Sit on your couch. God.
2: Remember when he was painting during COVID?
1: No, I don't. He was gross.
2: He was painting during COVID. Maybe you should go home and paint.
1: Go home and paint.
2: Yeah.
0: Who's this? It's Michelle and Travis.
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1: You know what's been happening around here, don't you?
0: Previously on Michelle and Travis.
2: They didn't run back. They walked back that whole plus-size seating policy. And the group that got them to do it, did you see the name of the group? National Association to Advance Fat Acceptance, NAFA.
3: I just went on their website. Why NAAFA? At least one-third of the world's population is fat, yet fat people are discriminated against in all aspects of daily life.
2: I went to an NAAFA luncheon one time. I hosted it. It lasted for 4 hours. It was a buffet.
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2: I see you resurrected the old gallon water jug. That big heavy thing. You had me hold it when we were walking in, and I got a rotator cup. I pulled a hammy. That thing is huge. Let me see.
3: Return of the jug.
2: Return of the jug.
3: Return of the jug.
2: Oh my God. Like, you could curl. This is 5 pounds right now.
3: Be careful, the lid's not on
2: this
3: it.
2: This is 8 pounds. Easy. This is 8 pounds right now. I'm curl. Wow.
3: Try it.
2: Burn. It's burn. It burns when you curl it.
3: Yeah.
2: And it's a Zulu. Big. What if I throw it? Will he catch it? No, it's that Steve.
3: Yeah, I was good.
2: There you go. Take it. Oh my God. So anyway, so that's back.
3: Yeah.
2: Are we on a mission to get more water? That's what I mean. What are you looking at me for?
3: Yeah, I'm trying to drink more water. I don't know. You asked me earlier this morning if I wear a shirt in the pool.
2: Well,
3: you asked me. Now you're asking, are you on a mission?
2: Because
3: are you trying to lose some pounds, fatty?
2: I meant that because you have fair skin. You could get sunburned. I didn't mean because nobody wants to see your man boobs.
3: Sure you did.
2: I did not mean that. Coming up at 8:15, I have a little story for you, Trav.
3: Yeah.
2: I had an outing on Friday.
3: Oh, boy.
2: It was a tournament of which we did not win, but we didn't do that bad.
3: Okay.
2: And I was happy and sad during it. I cried.
3: You cried?
2: Yeah, I'll tell you about it. That's coming up at 8:15. Coming up next, you know what, though? The Tigers are still, they're 3 out of 500. Is that it? Am I saying it right?
3: No. Why don't you leave the sports to me? We'll do it next.
0: West Michigan traffic is on LAV.
4: Heavy traffic flows, some areas of dense fog to contend with as well. We got a crash in the cleanup in southern Kent County, 100th Street at 131. No reports of any injuries, but we do have crews on the scene there. Construction, Caledonia, Broadmoor, 68th to 84th Street, long-term road widening all the way into 2027. Southbound inbound from Cedar Springs, 17. I'm Dave Cackley. That's a look at traffic.
5: A better life with Dr. Sanjay Gupta.
6: They say consistency is key, but sometimes you just gotta switch it up. A new study out of Harvard School of Public Health found that varying your exercise routine could add years to your life. What exercise someone did didn't matter much. What did matter was that all the exercises together worked all the muscle groups in their body. Now, an added benefit to changing things up is it can help you push through the plateau effect. That's when your body gets so efficient at doing something that you actually stop getting better at it. And we know from previous research that specializing in any one sport at a young age can make someone actually more prone to injury. And as experts we talk to point out, even elite athletes switch up things with their workouts, making sure to target strength, cardio, flexibility, balance, and doing that every single week. I'm Dr. Sanjay Gupta, helping you live a better life.
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3: From the Service Professor Weather Center, 13 on your side weather. Hot, muggy, and a chance for thunderstorms today. Tomorrow, cooler with sunshine returning.
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2: Now we can't eat eggs.
3: You might as well just, like,
2: lettuce,
3: hang it up.
2: An egg. Salmonella.
3: Just hang it up.
2: Salmonella and then the lettuce. You can't get bagged lettuce. And
3: you see the tree hit it.
2: There's the cliff. Just do it. Just go.
3: Can't eat anything. Can't go outside because of the wildfire smoke. It's over.
2: Thelma and Louise.
3: Mm-hmm.
2: Thelma and Louise.
3: Major League Baseball yesterday. Tigers and Royals.
2: And the Tigers lost, so just jump off.
3: Yeah, just get. Yeah, well, thanks
2: for
3: that.
2: Sorry, I just gave it away.
3: It's okay.
2: I think people.
3: Probably.
2: Sorry.
3: 4-game series with the Royals. Tigers take the first 2 games. Saturday, they blow a late lead. Sunday,
2: they blow it again.
22: I like to stay up with the fastball. 1-2. High fly ball to right. He did not keep the slider down, and Michael Massey has just hit a 2-run home run to right on a hanging slider.
2: That's when you hang those sliders. That slider's got to slide. Can't just hang up there to be hit.
3: It's true.
2: That's what I'm saying.
3: Mm-hmm. Sports with Michelle.
2: Michelle!
3: The Tigers have more blown saves this season than saves. They've blown 24 leads. They've only been able to hang on to 21 of them when they have a late game lead.
2: So you know what? There's still plenty of season left, and I don't care.
3: Yeah.
2: I love the team. I love the Tigers. Let's go.
3: Yeah. Well,
2: let's go.
3: Trade deadline's next week, so.
2: You think Scooble's going?
3: If they continue to do what they did over the weekend, yeah.
2: Okay.
3: Yeah. Tigers lose 5-4 to the Royals. They split the four-game series with Kansas City. Every one of their games this season with Kansas City has been a one-run game, whether they win it or lose it. Tigers stay at home tonight against the Baltimore Orioles. First pitch at 6:40. Keiter Montero gets the start for Detroit. Looking at the standings really quick, too. Tigers 6 games behind the Chicago White Sox for first place in the AL Central. 3.5 back of that final wild card spot in the American League. Actually, Baltimore ahead of them in the standings, so a chance to maybe jump them, question mark? Lions placed 3 players on their physically unable to perform list ahead of the start of training camp tomorrow. Both starting safeties, Brian Branch and Kirby Joseph. Branch, not much of a surprise. He tore his Achilles in December. Joseph, however, remains a bit of a mystery. He missed 11 games last season with a knee injury that he's been dealing with. And he opted out of getting surgery for his knee. Then there were reports that came out that it was the cartilage in his knee. Now, if you know anything about the anatomy, if you don't have cartilage, there's nothing they can do for no cartilage. It's just bone on bone. So that's not good for a pro athlete.
2: Put a little putty in there, shoot a little insulin in there. Not insulin, insulation in there. All right, never mind. I'm just going to sit here and be pretty.
3: Rookies reported to training camp on Saturday. Vets report tomorrow. Yeah, we know. All right, that is what I have.
2: Okay, yeah. I did a thing on Friday.
3: Sure.
2: That I've done, but not to this extent. And now I'm pretty cool. I'll tell you about it next.
3: Okay.
2: Yeah.

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1: 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They are well paid.
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2: So Tom Jacobs of Jacobs Financial Services is a fisherman, right? And he used to have a boat that he would take charters out on and such. And so they go on a bevy of fishing trips, right? Throughout the summer. And so I get a text, do you want to go Friday? And I'm like, sure. And so I get on the boat. And by the way, the boat is, it's Captain Corey. And the boat's called Fish On. And so I get on the boat and it's a bunch of women and then just a couple guys.
3: Yeah.
2: What are you saying? What are you laughing? Because I'm taking so long. All right. Here's the deal.
3: Any other name mentions over there?
2: I got a ton.
3: I bet you do. You're reading off a list over there.
2: I wondered why the women were doing all the work. They're like, Michelle, it's your turn. Grab the fish. And by the way, I have a bruise right here. You put the pole right here and you zzz, zzz. I've never done this. I've only sat on a boat where it's being done.
3: Yeah.
2: I've never. And they're like, the men can't advance the fish at all. I'm like, advance? What are you talking about? It was a tournament. I didn't know it was a tournament. And in a tournament, you have a big, huge song when you're pulling out of the bay. You know, when you're pulling out of the channel.
3: Yeah.
2: Ours was Thunderstruck. Okay.
3: Did you make that decision?
2: No, I did not. Okay. They were ACD in it all the way.
3: Okay.
2: And then they Thunderstruck, and then you have a walk-up song, a ride-in song. You know, hey, you know, you flip. So it was a ladies' tournament in Muskegon. Fish on Charters, based out of Chinook Pier in Grand Haven. I have to say that. I have to say hi to Captain Corey, Alicia, Amber, Stephanie, Elena, Captain Ken, Dakota, all everybody who was on board, right?
3: Sure.
2: Dakota, this young, unassuming girl, looks like 19. I'm sure she's well into her 20s, but she just looks really young. Freaking setting all the hook, like owning the thing. And I go, how long has she been doing this since I'm three? Like she was badass bitch on that boat.
3: Yeah, the people that do that for a living, man, they're a tough breed.
2: And there's like, we had like 12 things going at one time and zzz, and then you gotta so we had a good box. We got 14 fish.
3: Don't say box.
2: That's what you say
3: show.
2: That's what they say. Hey, that's a good look box. We had 14. We caught 14 fish. I mostly sat and ate Ritz crackers, but for the most. And then like, Michelle, do you want to take a turn? I'm good. I'm fine. I'm good. But I'll tell you what, and Amber would jump up and just land that bitch. She would just land that fish. And they're 18 pounders.
3: What kind of fish were you catching?
2: King salmon, steelhead, and lake trout.
3: Wow.
2: Huge, big fish. And I cried when I pulled my fish in. Because I'm like, I'm sorry I hurt you, and they put them in the cooler. Oh, like, they have to die because you can't throw them back at a tournament.
3: You were that person on the boat.
2: Well, nobody knew I cried. I cried alone. Oh. I went down into the bathroom and cried.
3: That's,
2: okay. I cried. But
3: story's not getting better.
2: No, story's not getting any better. Anyway, it was very cool, and I would do it again. It's very fun. It's very cool.
3: I'm glad you had a good time. A
2: lot of waiting. I mean, fishing is fun, but catching is more fun.
3: So that's where you were on Friday instead of here.
2: Yeah.
3: Okay.
2: You're damn right. It was fun. I'll do it again. And then I wore my bathing suit thinking I would jump off the boat. You don't swim. A swimming excursion and a fishing excursion, two completely different things.
3: Yeah, one is leisure, one's business.
2: No, one's business. And there's food. There's a lot of food on both.
3: Yeah. You know, you can't swim after. Business. You got to wait 30 minutes if you eat.
2: Yeah, right.
3: You know, get cramps and you'll drown.
2: So it was, I'm telling you, it was cool, though. It takes a long time to bring. And the line is out a couple hundred feet, like it's a football field out there.
3: Yeah, they don't play around when they get out in the deep waters.
2: And they got downriggers to push it down, and it's a thing.
3: What were they baiting the hooks with? Did you see?
2: Yeah, they had these great big, huge lures, all different lures. We talked about a red-headed lure and a red-headed stepchild lure. There's all these different funny names for lures.
3: Yeah.
2: But
3: here's Skibby, a Scooby, and
2: a Scooby Dooby, Deaky. But the one, the red-headed dick pecker, that was the one that really caught that pulled in the big king salmon.
3: The dick pecker. There you go.
2: Thank you so much, though, to all of you guys.
3: Was it shaped like a peen?
2: No, it was shiny. It's red.
3: It wasn't. Okay. It was shiny and red. The story's not getting better.
2: The story's not. All right.
0: It's Michelle and Travis.
1: These guys are well trained. They are well paid.
0: 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West Michigan traffic is on LAV.
4: Heavy traffic flow, some areas of a fairly dense fog to contend with. We had that earlier crash in the cleanup, should pretty much be clear now. 100th Street at 131, unknown on the severity of any potential injuries there. Lakeshore, for the most part, looking okay. 31, Muskegon to West Olive, 17, 27 out to Holland. Look out for utility work ongoing in Holland. Lakewood Boulevard between 120th Avenue and 31 through mid-November. I'm Dave Cackley. That's a look at traffic.
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6: If I were to ask you what makes for a good night's sleep, you'd probably say a dark, quiet room, not too many things on your mind. But every night when you go to get some Z's, how often do you really think about the temperature in your bedroom? 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That's according to the Senior Vice President of Research and Scientific Affairs at the National Sleep Foundation. We often hear about lights and screens and stress, but even modest changes in temperature and airflow can influence both how quickly you fall asleep and how deeply you stay asleep. Most experts will recommend a room temperature of 60 to 67 degrees Fahrenheit. You might also experiment with your sheets and what you actually wear to bed. 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I'm Dr. Sanjay Gupta, helping you live a better life.
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0: storms. From the Service Professor Weather Center, 13 on your side weather. Hot, muggy, and a chance for thunderstorms today. Tomorrow, cooler with sunshine returning. Service Professor, we'll fix
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2: So Burger King made a whole bunch of changes and they're running a bunch of new commercials, and I have a question about it. 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
1: So the CEO of Burger King said, call me, and put his personal phone number out there into the world when he did these TV commercials, and people called him. Thousands of people called him. He goes, I want to know what's wrong with Burger King. And I guess they shredded him. I mean, I guess they like this, that, and so now they're making all these changes. Like they're friendlier.
2: Burger King is making changes after thousands of customers shared feedback. The fast food chain said that feedback led to two new initiatives focused on service and accuracy.
1: Yeah.
2: The first is the Your Way Champion, a reimagined manager role. The second is the Whopper Guarantee, which promises that if the burger doesn't meet expectations, Burger King will remake it and offer the next Whopper for free.
3: I heard about that.
2: Some on social media praised Burger King, while others claimed the chain is prioritizing its customers over employees.
1: Well,
2: learn more at Fox.
1: Okay. So here's the thing. So the one is it? What is it? The Have It Your Way specialist, that person.
3: Mm-hmm.
1: They supposedly they open the door. Come on in. Like when you inside. Yeah, and then they shut. Yeah, they're like walk around from like Culver's does a lot of that.
3: Yeah.
1: Culver's does that. Culver's has 900 employees. I went through Burger King one time and it took kind of a long time. And the girl goes, I'm the only one who showed up today. This is before. Oof. Then they closed and they reopened. But yeah, so now, and the Whopper, they're not wrapping it. They're only wrapping it halfway. It can't, so it's not smooshed. So you get it in a box now with the hole, and it's got to be, and
3: it looks better for presentation too.
1: Yeah. Yeah. But I mean, it just cracks me up though that there's say, welcome. Look, I just want my Impossible Whopper and I just want to get out. Like, you know, I don't know that they need the bells and whistles, but they're really pushing for the.
3: They still make that Impossible Whopper?
1: Yeah, that's the only reason. Yeah, that's fantastic.
3: Okay.
1: Yeah. But they'll be like, you know, and now when you drive through, they'll go, would you like a crown? And one day I said, yes, I would. And they put it on your head.
3: Oh. Huh.
1: Like they reach out the window, like they put it. You can just hand it to me. No, I got to put it on your head. Yeah, that's.
3: And you leaned out and they put it on your head.
1: Yeah, they put a crown on my head. Yeah, I was like, what am I doing?
3: They patch on the head too.
1: Then there were three kids in the car behind me when they pulled up there. Sorry, right of crowns. Sorry, folks. But I mean, I just want the food to be good and fast. Is it? I don't know.
3: Yeah.
1: Like Culver's is a little bit, and they're, I get it, but they're a little overkill. Somebody brings your food to you, then they pick up your food to you, then they bring it out to you, and then two people bring it out, and then do I tip when they bring it out, and how does
3: it? But it's one of those things, you're more, at least I am, the food can suck, the drinks can suck, but if the service is great, I'm probably more inclined to come back.
1: Really?
3: Yeah.
1: I want the food to be good. I'd rather have a great Whopper and not get the door open for me than have a crappy Whopper and have them go, say, hi, how are you?
3: There's a place that just closed in Grand Rapids. And they had really good food and really good drinks.
1: Yeah.
3: But everybody I talked to, their service sucked.
1: Yeah.
3: Their service, bad. It was bad. It will close a place. It will cause a decline in business.
1: It depends, though. Fast food. Well, right. This Burger King ended up having to close for almost a year because they had one employee there. I mean, yeah, that was terrible service. But I waited for that damn Whopper, didn't I? Yeah. Like, by the way, everybody raves about that black napkin, which we're going to go there this week. We're going to stand in line. We're going to go there. But they're closing for a month because they're expanding because they're.
3: Yeah, I think they bought the office next door to them.
1: Is that what happened?
3: Mm-hmm.
1: I would just rather give me my food, get out. I don't want the net. Like, one, how's your day going? Oh, I can't. And at Starbucks, they'll say they have to engage you. That's part of their job. They have to. And they'll go, what do you got going on today? Or what are you just getting? Your day? How's your day? Same thing at Trader Joe's. Trader Joe's, they have to say, what do you have going on the rest of your day?
3: And you don't like it when they do that?
1: It depends. Trader Joe's, I like it, but fast food, I don't. Trader Joe's,
3: why?
1: I like the conversation.
3: I don't
1: want to talk. I just want my Whopper and I want to go.
3: I did that even if it wasn't, you know, part of like the guidelines of.
1: Skippy, did you when you worked at McDonald's?
3: I'm just a nice person. I don't know. What's wrong with that?
1: You're like those.
3: Hey, how's it going?
1: You're like those insurance commercials becoming your parents.
3: Oh, come on.
1: You want to hear about science?
3: Yeah. Pants are up to my boobs.
1: Right. How are you? Yeah. Say hi. I'm up for the employee of the month this year. This team.
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1: So I'm competitive, I guess is the word. I like being right.
2: Yeah, you do.
1: And I, when we record the show, we do video, we record it all, and then we take little excerpts and we play and put on our socials or whatever. And I was just looking at one just now, and earlier I dogged on you this morning, and turns out I was, I might have been wrong. Listen to this a minute.
3: Gets the start for Detroit. The Detroit Lions placed three players on the physically unable to perform list, Michelle, the PUP list, ahead of their much-anticipated training camp starting tomorrow. Rookies reported Saturday.
1: Veterans?
3: Yeah, veterans report tomorrow.
1: Okay.
3: So, both start... Oh, I did? Oh, sorry.
1: I whispered, you said Tigers. And you didn't. You didn't.
2: Yeah.
1: Yeah.
3: I meant the Lions. My bad.
1: My bad.
3: Another big cat. Okay. Both starting safeties, Brian Branch...
1: I'm sorry.
2: I've known you for almost 10 years.
1: Whatever.
2: And one of your biggest pet peeves is when people don't listen to what you're saying.
1: Yeah. Except the show. I don't listen to the show.
2: Isn't it funny?
1: I don't listen to the show.
2: I know you don't.
1: I don't listen to the show. I mean, not many, you know, we got a few listeners.
2: But here's the thing. If you didn't, I mean, if you did listen to the show, we wouldn't have... The highly anticipated Michelle's Greatest Hits album's coming out.
1: Absolutely. And if I cared about your sports,
2: there it is. There
1: wah, wah.
2: It is. Yeah. If you don't know Michelle, it takes a lot for her to care about something.
1: Could you be, I mean, or, you know, it's happy, you know, happy sports one day. I'm going to make you do happy sports one day. Look, I'm turning this around now on you. You see?

0: I don't either. I don't even know what song that is.
1: He's also wearing those black tight pants, too, yeah, like David Lee Roth.
0: It's over. How old is Axl?
1: 64.
0: Yeah, it's over. You're older than me, bro. It's over.
1: Oh,
0: and trust
1: voice.
0: Me, it's been over. Oh.
1: Is David Lee Roth the first example of a rock star getting bullied off stage? Did he see enough? Because he watches videos of himself.
0: He
1: online.
0: Didn't. I don't think he wanted to go because he was terrible in Vegas 5 years ago.
1: Oh, yeah.
0: But he kept going. No, he doesn't think it about himself. I'm telling you right now. He's a narcissist. He doesn't think that about himself at all.
1: Somebody had to. So you think somebody told him?
0: The money
1: him?
0: People said, we're not footing the bill for this anymore. You're not making any money. Bye.
1: Right. Dot fever, man.
0: Right. You can go at sing at Hal's Dinner Club, but you can't sing here.
1: Hal's Dinner Club.
0: You know
1: club.
0: What I'm saying? Right. It's like the casino club. You know, you can go sing there on a Friday night, maybe, and they might boo you out.
1: We got David Lee Roth at the casino club on Friday night during a fish fry.
0: Yeah, that, and you can play that poker that they, you know. Right. God, so sad. So

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1: When the humidity returned, oh, I don't know, was it Saturday night when the humidity came back like a...
2: Yeah.
1: Like a bad...
2: Itch.
1: Something. Repeated, like a bad, like throwing, whatever. When it came back.
2: Yeah.
1: Like a bad penny, I guess that's what you... my body went... Bleh. Like I was fine. Kicking, dancing, and then all of a sudden... Bleh.
2: It sucked.
1: Like I'd never thought... And my friend Jennifer, she's always like, what's the dew point? Because that's what matters. I'm like, why? She goes, I get a headache when... And I'm like, you're just crazy. I think she's right. And crazy. But I mean, like, she's all concerned about dew point because of her, I don't know, crazy
2: her
1: headaches
2: migraines.
1: She gets, I guess. But it's a complete... Your body just goes...
2: Mm-hmm.
1: And then there's going to be some rain today, which, you know what? We need the rain. Grass is dry.
2: Damn right. Everything's dry.
1: Oof. Yeah.
2: Except my undercarriage,
1: that grass,
2: oh,
1: yeah.
2: Oh, my God.
1: Oh, my God.
2: Good thing I was in a pool yesterday because...
1: You were? Did
2: yeah.
1: you wear your flowered bathing suit? Fun.
2: I have the American flag swim trunks.
1: Oh, boy. Certainly not getting any better. Do you wear a shirt? Do you swim in a shirt?
2: No.
1: You don't?
2: What the hell?
1: Well,
2: no.
1: I don't know. You don't wear like a sunscreen, like one of those cool sunscreen wet dry shirts when you swim?
2: No.
1: Oh.
2: Just take it all
1: that's
2: off.
1: That's a surprise. Well, okay. I mean, you know, when I was growing up, I never wore a two-piece in my life. Ever. Not ever. This stomach
2: yeah.
1: right here has never seen sun. And I always wore the bathing suits with like the drape over them.
2: Oh,
1: like
2: yeah.
1: it had a,
2: yeah.
1: you know, like they had a bottom and a top and like the drape or the skirt.
2: Yeah.
1: I think that skirt's hiding a lot. No, yeah. it isn't. You can see, you know, but I always had like my mom always got me like yeah. those suits.
2: Yeah.
1: Right yeah. in the belly, like not a tight swimsuit. Had like a butterfly drape over the front.
2: Yeah. Right? I mean, it's a typical, it's a Midwestern bathing suit for
1: yeah.
2: sure.
1: Like, yeah. Like a little, you know, roughly around the edges, but two, you know, yeah.
2: Mm-hmm.
1: Yeah, but you
2: seen
1: don't
2: a
1: wear
2: lot
1: a
2: of
1: shirt,
2: those.
1: Huh? You don't?
2: No.
1: Okay.
2: No, why? I mean, listen, I got nothing to hide at this point. Bring it on.
1: This know. Is me. Ha cha cha.
2: I'm fat and I'm hairy. What do you want from me?
1: Yeah, I've not gone into any of the Great Lakes yet this year. I've not done, did I do a Michigan Lake, at Lake Michigan? I haven't yet.
2: Did the 4th of July in Lake Michigan.
1: Did you?
2: Yep.
1: Good for you.
2: Yeah, it was fun.
1: I mean, I feel like, because now we're getting into, it's almost August.
2: I know.
1: I hate that.
2: Yeah. I'm honestly, I'm happy.
1: You're looking for fall? Are you, Grandpa?
2: I am. Yeah, I keep getting notifications that, like, you know, football is, like, it's a couple weeks away already. And
1: I'll tolerate.
2: Yeah, what?
1: I'll tolerate. The Halloween stuff. But the minute I see a Christmas tree before the end of summer, I'll have
2: oh.
1: to, I'll be, you know what? I'm going to take a spray can and a lighter.
2: Did you see that over the weekend? The
1: what?
2: Christmas in July celebrations.
1: Yeah. Was it 105? What they were playing Christmas songs all weekend.
2: Yeah.
1: No. And somebody had their out by my mom's. There's a house out by my mom's on Spring Lake Road that has all the Christmas, their Christmas blow-ups in their front yard.
2: Already?
1: No. Well,
2: it's never
1: for
2: Christmas.
1: No, it says Christmas in July on the sign. Fun.
2: See?
1: No, it's not.
2: I mean, is
1: Who
2: it?
1: Thought of Christmas in July?
2: Is it worth sweating your ass off
1: no.
2: to go out there and set all that up?
1: Nobody wants to see Santa right now.
2: No.
1: Christmas in July, origin. Where did it come from? Who was the first... 1892, Christmas in July first appeared in a French opera. 1933 camp celebration. The first literal celebration took place Keystone Camp, Brevard, North Carolina. Co-founder Fanny Holt created the event for campers featuring a tree, fake snow, Santa Claus, and gift exchanges.
2: Ugh.
1: July 24th through the 25th, 1933. No. No.
2: Do you feel like the older you've gotten in life, the less you like Christmas?
1: 100%. I sold and gave away all of my, I mean, I had some collectibles.
2: Yeah. Well, I know some of it's at my house.
1: I know.
2: Thanks for that. Thank you.
1: That thing that she took, that drink thing is cool, and I will borrow that at some point.
2: I have to get another storage rack for all the Christmas stuff.
1: Well, I had a collection of the Art Van snow globes. They did a Christmas thing every year. There's like 25 of them for 25 years. I had them.
2: Oh,
1: I know. Good. But I decided I need to collect snow globes. Then I had, no, I don't care. Don't care.
2: Oh, it's just, it, each year it just gets more and more just bleh.
1: But you're still, not yet, not you. No, Trev, no. You know what, though? Wait till your little boy gets excited about Christmas.
2: Yeah.
1: And that might be, he might recognize, oh, crap, Christmas is cool this year, you know?
2: Yeah, once we decorate the house and stuff, yeah.
1: Yeah, it might be a thing this year.
2: Might change it for a few years, and then it'll go back.
1: No, because then you'll have other little ones coming up.
2: Yeah.
1: Plural, right?
2: Yeah, at this point, I've just accepted the fact that I'm never going to have money ever again.
1: No. Oh, God, no. But you'll have joy.
2: We were just talking about how
1: his... suck your soul and wallet and everything.
2: Everything right out of him.
1: Yep.
2: We were just talking the other day about...
1: Elf.
2: He has... his first birthday is like a couple months away.
1: Yeah.
2: And we were starting to talk like, oh, where should we have it? You know, there's got to be a theme.
1: Yeah.
2: There's got to be a theme. There's got to be cake. There's got to be food.
1: Mason's was dinosaurs. Right.
2: Yeah. There's got to be all this stuff.
1: Sure.
2: And I just started kind of doing the math in my head, and I'm like, I'm not getting out of this under like $600 at least.
1: No. Do we know? Why don't you have it up to the hall?
2: I'm thinking maybe like the Falcons,
1: sure. You
2: know?
1: Sure.
2: Yeah.
1: You got
2: a good rental.
1: Yeah.
2: They got a bar there for people.
1: Sure. Do we need to get drunk at a one-year-old's birthday party? We might.
2: No, you have the option if you want to, though.
1: All right. I'm just saying.
2: You might as well make it fun for the adults.
3: This guy's a pro.
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2: Okay. Did you pay your dues?
3: No, I still haven't gotten around to it.
2: $25 at Shushka Hall.
3: Yeah.
2: And
3: I need to get around to that, actually.
2: What are
3: Thank
2: your
3: you.
2: Polish Falcon,
3: yeah.
2: your Shushka?
3: Yep.
2: And then what else?
3: Those are the
2: two. Sixth Street, Fifth Street, whatever that.
3: No, mm-hmm. I've been thinking about joining a hall over on Michigan Street because it's closer to our house.
2: Yeah. But they compete. Like, will the Falcons get miffed if you turn your back? Because Shushka's right over there.
3: You know, a lot of members are members at other halls, too.
2: Wow.
3: Yeah.
2: That's traitor-esque.
3: Is it?
2: Just saying. Yeah.
3: Or am I supporting another business?
2: I don't know. I don't know. I mean, like you
3: I can get down to K Hall's got a burger night on Friday night, so I might get down there and pay my dues and then get a burger.
2: Is it
3: Shushka Hall?
2: Okay. Oddly enough, on Sunday, CBS,
3: yeah.
2: Mo Rocca did a whole thing about Thaddeus Shushka.
3: Who did?
2: Mo Rocca. Did a whole thing about
3: Mo Rocca?
2: Yeah. Thaddeus Shushka. And he talked about, did you know there's more Thaddeus Shushka statues than there's Washington, you know, the first president, there's
3: George Washington. Yeah.
2: And then only second to Washington is Thaddeus Shushka as far as
3: Shushka. I actually just got a text, their $30 dues.
2: Oh, so
3: listen, I got people 30. Listening
2: but,
3: everywhere.
2: But it goes towards a beer. At least the second last five goes towards your first beer.
3: You get a drink ticket with the dues.
2: A ticket. Oh, I love the Polish halls.
3: Yeah.
2: Okay. So Mo Rocca explained how to say it. He talked to a guy.
3: Yeah.
2: Who's a relative of Thaddeus Shushka.
3: Uh huh.
2: Listen to this.
4: The first syllable is cuz, like the word cousin. The second one is choose, like choose or lose. Cuz, choose, co.
5: You made this so easy. Kosciuszko.
4: Kosciuszko, there you go.
5: Kosciuszko. I think he's got it. But now, this was a name that was once very well known in this country, yes?
4: He was very well known in this country. The president.
6: Storozynski should know. He wrote a book about Kosciuszko, an immigrant who became key to the colonists' victory over the crown, arriving from Poland just weeks after the signing of the Declaration of Independence.
3: He walks into the hall where they're having, you know, they're signing the Declaration of Independence, and he trips.
2: Trips, and that's why John Hancock goes like this. It's a big, long line.
3: Oh, hey, sorry, Dare.
2: Oh, hey, sorry, Dare.
3: Got two left feet there. I'm Polish.
2: Sorry, folks. De Linton.
3: Okay, hold on. So get this. I was just reading the little bio they have for him during the news report.
2: Yeah.
3: He lived almost 80 years.
2: Yeah.
3: Do you know how insane that is for the Revolutionary War times?
2: My Polish grandmother lived to 106. They come from good stock, those Poles. You know what I'm saying? Yeah.
3: Holy cow.
2: I know it. They do. They live. They got a good, strong, like bull.
3: Yeah, they pickle their bodies.
2: Yeah,
3: that's
2: they
3: why.
2: Do.
3: Yeah.
2: I mean, I'm trying to think. Like, my dad's family, the Polish side.
3: Yeah.
2: Yeah, my great grandmother reverted to only speaking Polish because she was a little senile in the end.
3: Oh.
2: And she had no clue who we were to visit her, but she liked when we came. She had this long braid and she was a teeny little woman. She just looked like the epitome of an old Polish lady.
3: Yeah.
2: You know, and but she, 106.
3: Holy cow.
2: I know it. But so now it's Kosciuszko. But I'm not. I still like Shushka. Kosciuszko. What did they say?
3: Hold on a second. Let me go back.
2: Kosciuszko. Kosciuszko.
4: First syllable.
2: Why is it?
4: Is cuz.
2: Oh, cuz.
4: Like the word cousin. The second one is choose. Like choose or lose.
2: Kosciuszko.
3: Kosciuszko.
5: You made this so easy.
2: Because, I mean, all this. Pulaski days are coming up. I mean, you know, I know.
3: We're ramping up.
2: Yeah. And isn't there a queen already? Miss Pulaski.
3: The Polish Falcons got the queen this year.
2: Oh, you guys.
3: Yeah.
2: All right, already.
3: Yep.
2: Because usually it's over to the, this is a competition too. Usually it's Fifth Street.
3: Well,
2: Sixth Street? What's the hall? What, fifth or sixth?
3: No, there's two. There's both.
2: Oh, there are?
3: Polish halls,
2: okay, usually it's over there.
3: Yeah, it's rare that we get the Pulaski queen at the Falcons.
2: Yeah.
3: But hey, you know, everybody loves an underdog story.
2: You guys have more. You know why? Because you guys have more. What's the word I want? When you bring a dish, when you bring a dish to pass.
3: Be careful.
2: You have more potlucks than most. What, you do.
3: What is that supposed to mean?
2: It just means you got a lot of your good little eaters over there at the Falcons. Kosciuszko too. They have a lot. They've got like a.
3: We're gonna go before you get me in trouble.
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1: My personal favorite Van Halen song. 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
1: 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Hot, muggy, and a chance for thunderstorms today. Tomorrow, cooler with sunshine returning.
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2: So the CEO of Burger King said, call me, and put his personal phone number out there into the world when he did these TV commercials, and people called him. Thousands of people called him. He goes, I want to know what's wrong with Burger King. And I guess they shredded him. I mean, I guess he like this, that, and so now they're making all these changes. Like they're friendlier.
3: Burger King is making changes after thousands of customers shared feedback. The fast food chain said that feedback led to two new initiatives focused on service and accuracy.
2: Yeah.
3: The first is the Your Way Champion, a reimagined manager role. The second is the Whopper Guarantee, which promises that if the burger doesn't meet expectations, Burger King will remake it and offer the next Whopper for free.
4: I heard about that.
3: Some on social media praised Burger King, while others claimed the chain is prioritizing its customers over employees.
2: Well,
3: learn more at Fox.
2: Oh, well, okay. So here's the thing. So the one is it? What is it? The have it your way specialist, that person, they supposedly they open the door. Come on in. Like when you, if, when you dine inside. Yeah. And then they shut. Yeah. They're like all, walk around from like Culver's does a lot of that.
4: Yeah.
2: Culver's does it. Culver's has 900 employees. I went through Burger King one time and it took kind of a long time. And the girl goes, I'm the only one who showed up today. This is before. Oof. Then they closed and they reopened. But yeah, so now, and the Whopper, they're not wrapping it. They're only wrapping it halfway. It can't, so it's not smooshed. So you get it in a box now with the hole and it's got to be, and
4: it looks better for presentation too.
2: Yeah. Yeah. But I mean, it just cracks me up though that there's say, welcome. Look, I just want my Impossible Whopper and I just want to get out. Like, you know, I don't know that they need the bells and whistles, but they're really pushing for the.
4: They still make that Impossible Whopper?
2: Yeah, that's the only reason. Yeah, that's fantastic.
4: Okay.
2: Yeah. But they'll be like, you know, and now when you drive through, they'll go, would you like a crown? And one day I said, yes, I would. And they put it on your head.
4: Oh. Huh.
2: Like they reach out the window, like they put it. I didn't just hand it to me. No, I got to put it on your head. Yeah, that's.
4: And you leaned out and they put it on your head.
2: Yeah, they put
4: a
2: crown on my head. Yeah, I was like, what am I doing?
4: They pat you on the head too.
2: Then there were three kids in the car behind me and they pulled up there. Sorry, we're out of crowns. Sorry, folks. But I mean, I just want the food to be good and fast. Is it? I don't know.
4: Yeah.
2: Like Culver's is a little bit, and they're, I get it, but they're a little overkill. Somebody brings your food to you, then they pick up your food to you, then they bring it out to you, and then they two people bring it out, and then do I tip when they bring it out? And how does
4: but it? But it's one of those things. You're more, at least I am. Yeah. The food can suck, the drinks can suck, but if the service is great, I'm probably more inclined to come back.
2: Really?
4: Yeah.
2: I want the food to be good. I'd rather have a great Whopper and not get the door opened for me than have a crappy Whopper and have them go, say, hi, how are you?
4: There's a place that just closed in Grand Rapids. And they had really good food and really good drinks.
2: Yeah.
4: But everybody I talked to, their service sucked.
2: Yeah.
4: Their service, it was bad. It was bad. It will close a place. It will cause a decline in business.
2: It depends.

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1: A better life with Dr. Sanjay Gupta.
2: They say consistency is key, but sometimes you just gotta switch it up. A new study out of Harvard School of Public Health found that varying your exercise routine could add years to your life. What exercise someone did didn't matter much. What did matter was that all the exercises together worked all the muscle groups in their body.

0: From the Service Professor Weather Center, 13 on your side weather. Hot, muggy, and a chance for thunderstorms today. Tomorrow, cooler with sunshine returning.
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2: Today in 1986, Queen became the first Western act since Louis Armstrong in 1964 to perform a concert in Eastern Europe, playing Budapest, Hungary on their final tour. Today in 1968, The Who released the single Magic Bus, a song that Pete Townshend had written 3 years earlier. The song was included on their 1968 album Magic Bus, The Who on Tour, with another notable performance of the song on the album Live at Leeds. On this day in 1974, Wings started a 7-week run at number one on the UK album chart with Band on the Run, featuring the title track Jet and Helen Wheels. And that's a look at today, July 27th in rock history.

0: 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It's Michelle and Trav. That's it.
1: Coast Guard Festival started on Friday.
0: Sure did.
1: But you know what? Half of the town is like this market thingy, and it's really cool. They stepped it up this year. Lots going on out there.
0: I had a friend just get a job at one of the marinas in Grand Haven as the new general manager.
1: Oh, I was going to say, you still got kids that have summer jobs? Like what, bringing in the boats?
0: No.
1: Scrubbing the boats?
0: No,
1: oh,
0: no.
1: He's a GM. All right, big guy.
0: He's going to be running the joint.
1: Big guy. Okay.
0: And they asked him if he wanted to start this Monday or the following. He goes, I'll start next week.
1: Oh, yeah, because Coast Guard crazy.
0: He goes, I'm good. I don't need to start this
1: week. Insane.
0: Yeah.
1: Insane.
0: Yeah. So I just read something about the Coast Guard, actually. They canceled the Parade of Ships?
1: Yeah, that's today.
0: They canceled it.
1: What?
0: Yep.
1: That you're the Coast Guard. All you do is drive it because of the storm.
0: Hold on. Yeah, it's an overabundance of caution.
1: Okay, it's Lake Michigan. We're not on the Pacific Ocean. You're in big Coast Guard ships. You got to drive them, and it's just a parade on into the land. You can't. That's what you do as the Coast Guard. You rescue people in bad weather. Oh, because a little bit of rain, you can't get on the Coast Guard ship and do the parade. Come on.
0: Do you remember what happened the last time you did this?
1: Not like you're military.
0: Wow.
1: Well, or then get your parade out.
0: Michelle McCormick is saying this, not Travis Gibbs.
1: Oh, my God. This is why nobody can take you seriously. This is why right here, right now.
0: I'm ending this before you get us in more trouble.
1: Meanwhile, have fun at the Coast Guard Fest. I love you.

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Good morning. I'm Kim St. James. Hope you had a great weekend. Well, we're seeing some much needed rain. That's for sure. I know my lawn appreciates it. We're going to see some rain and thunderstorms this afternoon. Could be severe. There is a potential risk for it being severe later on this afternoon. Right now, Paul McCartney and Wings. 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

Did you go to the movies over the weekend? Classic Rock 97 LAV. I'm Kim St. James. Was it an adult movie or maybe a kid movie? Yeah, still big at the box office. The Odyssey. So far, it has earned nearly $640 million globally. But Toy Story 5 is the highest grossing movie so far this year anyway. Over $1 billion worldwide. Both are great movies. Obviously, I would recommend The Odyssey. But hey, you can't beat Buzz and Woody. 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

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It's Michelle and Trav. 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

0: the Police here on Classic Rock 97 LAV. I'm Kim St. James. Well, we've got potential risk for some severe storms this afternoon as a cold front moves in. We're going to see showers and thunderstorms again. It could be severe, could turn severe. Because of that, the Grand Haven Coast Guard Festival, the parade of ships has been canceled for this afternoon because of that weather that's coming in. So FYI, if you're heading out for the parade of ships, it's been canceled. Billy Idol for you still to come. 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

same as it ever was. Same as it ever was. 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Same as it ever was. Same as it ever was. Same as it ever was. Same as it ever was. Same as it ever was. Water dissolving and water removing. 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
1: I'm losing the FOMO thing the older I get. But I used to be, I got to be first in line. I got to be there. I got to be. I'm losing that the older
2: I
1: get.
2: I'm proud of you.
1: I stopped speeding.
2: No, you didn't.
1: Yeah, I did.
2: You stopped going 100. You still go 85 on the highway.
1: That's not speeding.
2: No, it's only
1: 85's not speeding.
2: It's only 15 over.
1: Pishwa. All right.
2: But if you get pulled, you're donezo now, right?
1: No.
2: Like purple.
1: No.
2: You get pulled.
1: There's nothing. My license is fine.
2: It rhymes with a schmishmicted.
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3: A Better Life with Dr. Sanjay Gupta.
4: They say consistency is key, but sometimes you just got to switch it up. A new study out of Harvard School of Public Health found that varying your exercise routine could add years to your life. What exercise someone did didn't matter much. What did matter was that all the exercises together worked all the muscle groups in their body. Now, an added benefit to changing things up is it can help you push through the plateau effect. That's when your body gets so efficient at doing something that you actually stop getting better at it. And we know from previous research that specializing in any one sport at a young age can make someone actually more prone to injury. And as experts we talk to point out, even elite athletes switch up things with their workouts, making sure to target strength, cardio, flexibility, balance, and doing that every single week. I'm Dr. Sanjay Gupta, helping you live a better life.
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He ended up going through three concerts before having emergency kidney stone surgery. Yeah, he was in big time pain, but he had three different concerts that he managed to get through. And then afterwards, he couldn't take it, was admitted to the hospital and had emergency kidney stone surgery. How crazy is that? He does have a biography coming out called Unbroken, Then, Now, and Forever, which is coming out later this year. That story, of course, on our website, WLAV.com.

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So the Whitecaps have a special game coming up on Saturday. It's Michigan Snowbirds Night, and we're giving away four packs of tickets, you know, because Michigan summers are worth coming home for. So they're going to have a fun night. They're giving away a Florida vacation, too, on their website. They're going to have special food and drinks and entertainment. Yeah, it's going to be a lot of fun. The Michigan Snowbirds Night at the Whitecaps game this Saturday. I've got a four-pack of tickets to give away coming up at 1 o'clock, so make sure you're listening up for your chance to win those tickets. 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
1: I'll tell you what we won't be doing Tuesday morning, talking about the parade of ships, because the Coast Guard couldn't manage to get in their big Coast Guard vehicle and bring him in because, oh, there's a few waves.
0: All right. You know what happened the last time you did this, right?
1: Also, join us Tuesday morning. We've got Berlin Raceway tickets.
0: Because when you say things out of that big mouth, I hear about it. You don't.
1: Oh, boo-hoo. That's the most action you probably get.
0: We also have Whitecaps tickets Tuesday morning. Join us.

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Double shot of rock to power your afternoon with Guns N' Roses here on Classic Rock 97 LAV. They have kicked off their North American tour. They kicked it off Thursday, which happened to be Slash's birthday, 61st birthday. They're going to be this Wednesday near Chicago at Tinley Park at the amphitheater there this Wednesday before they move on. That's going to be the closest to us anyway. Guns N' Roses, November Rain. Axl Rose wrote this years before they released their debut album. November Rain, Guns N' Roses, Double Shot Lunch, Classic Rock 97, LAV.

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It's a back-to-back attack from the Foo Fighters here on Classic Rock 97 LAV. I'm Kim St. James. Still annoyed. I had tickets to go see the Foo Fighters. So excited. Van Andel Arena. And then COVID hit. And you know the rest. Yeah.

from Alice Cooper on the Double Shot Lunch, Classic Rock 97 LAV, two off of his Billion Dollar Babies album. This one included No More Mr. Nice Guy. It's Double Shot Lunch, Classic Rock 97 LAV.

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1: AC/DC here on Classic Rock 97 LAV. Hey, it's Kim St. James. How would you like a 4-pack of tickets to the Whitecaps game this Saturday? It's their Michigan Snowbirds night, and it's always such a fun night because, you know, Michigan is worth, our summers are worth coming back for. So they're celebrating Snowbirds, and they've got a whole theme going on. They've got pregame festivities, and they've got in-game entertainment. They've got tropical-inspired beverages and food and so much more, and some really cool merchandise as well. Anyway, 4-pack of tickets could be yours. Text the keyword Whitecaps to our phone number 616-459-9797. Again, text Whitecaps to our phone number 616-459-9797. Tell you what, I'll take caller or texter 35 today. Yep, I'm going to do 35 in honor of my wedding anniversary. All right, so Whitecaps to our number 616-459-9797. Texter 35. Gonna win that 4-pack of tickets. Good luck.

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4: How often do you stop to wonder whether you should share something that's revealing, maybe even embarrassing, with a partner, a friend, or even your boss? In her new book called Revealing, The Underrated Power of Oversharing, behavioral scientist Leslie John says doing just that can help you deepen relationships that are vital to your life. We need people to trust us in order to get things like love, friendship, and career success. That's what she told us. When you make yourself vulnerable by revealing something sensitive, it does make other people trust you. In turn, when you ask someone to reveal something about themselves, showing that interest will generally lead someone to like you more. Why? Because people like to be asked about themselves, she says. It also signals that they are discriminating and choosy, but in a good way. I'm Dr. Sanjay Gupta, helping you live a better life.
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Greg 97 LAV. I'm Kim St. James. Still looking for the 35th texter. You're going to win a 4-pack of tickets to the Whitecaps game coming up this Saturday. It's the Michigan Snowbirds night. So text Whitecaps to our number 616-459-9797. Again, Whitecaps to 616-459-9797. They got a big event going on this Saturday, Michigan Snowbirds night, and you could win that 4-pack of tickets. Again, Whitecaps to 616-459-9797. Good luck.

Is Sammy extending an olive branch to David Lee? I'll give you more on that story coming up in about 8 minutes. Right now, Van Halen, it's Classic Rock 97 LAV.

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1: I'll tell you what we won't be doing Tuesday morning, talking about the parade of ships, because the Coast Guard couldn't manage to get in their big Coast Guard vehicle and bring them in because, oh, there's a few waves.
0: All right. You know what happened the last time you did this, right?
1: Also, join us Tuesday morning. We've got Berlin Raceway tickets.
0: Because when you say things out of that big mouth, I hear about it. You don't.
1: Oh, boo-hoo. That's the most action you probably get.
0: We also have Whitecaps tickets Tuesday morning. Join us.

0: Classic Rock 97 LAV. I'm Kim St. James. Well, if you saw David Lee Roth earlier this month at the National Cheery Festival up in TC, you're lucky because he has canceled the rest of his tour. Yeah, I saw a video over the weekend of Sammy Hagar, and he was talking about David Lee Roth. And at first I was like, what's going on? Like, he was wishing him well. I'm like, oh, I hadn't heard the news yet that he had canceled his tour. But yeah, so anyway, Sammy put up this video and he's like, I hope you're well. I hope there's no physical problem. And then he basically extended an olive branch and he's like, come on, join us. Maybe come sing a couple songs, MC the dang show if you want to, as he's got his Las Vegas residency coming up. But that would be kind of cool, wouldn't it? Actually, it would probably be better if he like MC'd the show. That would be awesome because he can't really sing nowadays. Is that why he canceled the tour? I don't know. But I love the fact that Sammy reached out to him. So wouldn't it be cool to see him do something? Yeah, I think that would be the perfect job for him to MC the show. Would his ego allow it? I don't know. I guess we'll find out. Anyway, there's some info on our website if you want to check that out. There's a link at WLAV.com. All right, Guns N' Roses for you, still to come.
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2: 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And there is perhaps no movement more fundamental than walking. It reinforces the alignment, stability, and coordinated muscle activation that supports how your body moves, whether you're doing strenuous exercise or simply going about your daily life. This is according to Dana Santis, a strength and conditioning specialist. Even though you walk every day, Dana does say you can make small adjustments to immediately improve your walking mechanics. 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Allow your arms to swing naturally in coordination with your legs. Keep your gaze forward, your jaw relaxed, and then just breathe in through your nose and out through your mouth. I'm Dr. Sanjay Gupta, helping you live a better life.
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Aerosmith here on Classic Rock 97 LAV. I'm Kim St. James. Hey, thanks for sharing your workday with me. Always appreciate the company. Joan Jett and the Blackhearts coming up right now. 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
1: They have to engage you. That's part of their job. They have to. And they'll go, what do you got going on today? How's your day? Same thing at Trader Joe's. Trader Joe's, they have to say, what do you have going on the rest of your day?
2: And you don't like it
1: How's
2: when
1: your
2: they
1: day
2: do that?
1: It depends. Trader Joe's, I like it. But fast food, I don't. Trader Joe's,
2: Why?
1: I like the conversation.
2: I don't
1: want to talk. I just want my Whopper and I want to go.
2: I did that even if it wasn't part of like the guidelines of...
1: Skippy, did you when you worked at McDonald's?
2: I'm just a nice person. I don't know. What's wrong with that?
1: You're like those.
2: Hey, how's it going?
1: You're like those insurance commercials becoming your parents.
2: Oh, come on.
1: You want to hear about science?
2: Yeah. Pants are up to my boobs.
1: Right. How are you? Yeah. Say hi. I'm up for the employee of the month this year.
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Win a trip aboard the Rockin' Wrestlin' Rager, a cruise coming up this November. Chris Jericho, yeah, he's back. It's his 7th Rockin' Wrestlin' Rager, and we want to send you and a guest to Miami, to Bimini. Yeah, coming up this November. Anyway, it's going to be a lot of fun. And all you have to do is get registered on our website. You can go through the LAV app or online.

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Hey, it's Kim St. James. Summertime, that means a lot of good swimming. If you have a pool or know someone with a pool, you suddenly become friends, right? Best thing to do is swim in some water in the summer. But there was a recent poll that was asked about when is your cue to get out of the pool? So people are like, you know, when you get bored, when you get tired, when you get hungry. But interesting, what was not on that list of reasons to get out of the pool was when you have to pee. Think about that next time you jump in the pool. It's Phil Collins, Classic Rock 97 LAV.

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1: I'll tell you what we won't be doing Tuesday morning, talking about the parade of ships, because the Coast Guard couldn't manage to get in their big Coast Guard vehicle and bring them in because, oh, there's a few waves.
0: All right. You know what happened the last time you did this, right?
1: Also, join us Tuesday morning. We've got Berlin Raceway tickets.
0: Because when you say things out of that big mouth, I hear about it. You don't.
1: Oh, boo-hoo. That's the most action you probably get.
0: We also have Whitecaps tickets Tuesday morning. Join us.

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1: From the Service Professor Weather Center, 13 on your side weather. The chance of scattered thunderstorms should wrap up this evening. Lows will drop into the mid-60s. Partly cloudy on Tuesday. Highs will be in the mid-80s.
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What's going on, Jordan? Just getting things going for the week and kicking off the show with your chance to win tickets to see the Whitecaps this Saturday for their Michigan Snowbirds game. 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

has it, Rush in talks to play a Las Vegas residency at the Sphere next year. Hopefully we'll have your chance to fly away there. Black Sabbath now on LA Vegas.

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1: I'll tell you what we won't be doing Tuesday morning, talking about the parade of ships, because the Coast Guard couldn't manage to get in their big Coast Guard vehicle and bring him in because, oh, there's a few waves.
0: All right. You know what happened the last time you did this, right?
1: Also, join us Tuesday morning. We've got Berlin Raceway tickets.
0: Because when you say things out of that big mouth, I hear about it. You don't.
1: Oh, boo-hoo. That's the most action you probably get.
0: We also have Whitecaps tickets Tuesday morning. Join us.

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In the meantime, tell me we're living in 2026 without telling me. People are so desperate to try viral food items that they're paying others to wait in line for them at shops and restaurants. I mean, time is money. Money is time. Food news coming up in about 7 minutes on LAV. Shut up!

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1: Coming up in just over 10 minutes, got your chance to win tickets to the West Michigan Whitecaps Michigan Snowbirds game on Saturday. But right now, got a couple of local things to kick off Food News with. A West Michigan restaurant receiving international recognition after being nominated for North America's Best Indian Cuisine Restaurant of 2026. KT's Rosoy Indian Cuisine in St. Joseph, one of the more underrated Lake Michigan towns, in my opinion, is one of six restaurants across the continent nominated by the World Culinary Awards. A new bar and cafe known as the Hoxie could open later this year in the Creston neighborhood. Thursday last week, the Grand Rapids Planning Commission approved a special land use request for the project. The Hoxie would be located on the ground floor of the historic Hoxie building on Plainfield Avenue near Caledonia Street, which is more than a century old. From 7 to 3, the Hoxie would operate as a counter service cafe. And from 3 to midnight, they would transform into a bar with dinner service. The Ohio Department of Transportation said traffic was backed up on a busy highway.

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6: From the Service Professor Weather Center, 13 on your side weather. The chance of scattered thunderstorms should wrap up this evening. Lows will drop into the mid-60s. Partly cloudy on Tuesday. Highs will be in the mid-80s.
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8: Here's a look at today, July 27th in rock history. Today in 1986, Queen became the first Western act since Louis Armstrong in 1964 to perform a concert in Eastern Europe, playing Budapest, Hungary on their final tour. Today in 1968, The Who released the single Magic Bus, a song that Pete Townshend had written 3 years earlier. The song was included on their 1968 album Magic Bus, The Who on Tour, with another notable performance of the song on the album Live at Leeds. On this day in 1974, Wings started a 7-week run at number one on the UK album chart with Band on the Run, featuring the title track Jet and Helen Wheels. And that's a look at today, July 27th in rock history.

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Good luck. Here's Dire Straits on LAV.

at that mama. She got it sticking in the cameraman. And we could have some. And he's up there. What's that? Hawaiian noises. He's banging on the bongos like a chimpanzee. Oh, that ain't working.

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0: what you missed on Michelle and Travis.
1: They have to engage you. That's part of their job. They have to. And they'll go, what do you got going on today? How's your day? Same thing at Trader Joe's. Trader Joe's, they have to say, what do you have going on the rest of your day?
2: And you don't like it
1: How's
2: when
1: your
2: they
1: day
2: do that?
1: It depends. Trader Joe's, I like it. But fast food, I don't. Trader Joe's,
2: Why?
1: I like the conversation.
2: I mean, I don't
1: want to talk. I just want my Whopper and I want to go.
2: I did that even if it wasn't part of like the guidelines of...
1: Skippy, did you when you worked at McDonald's?
2: I'm just a nice person. I don't know. What's wrong with that?
1: You're like those
2: how's it going?
1: You're like those insurance commercials becoming your parents.
2: Oh, come on.
1: You want to hear about science?
2: Yeah. Pants are up to my boobs.
1: Right. How are you? Say hi. I'm up for the employee of the month this year.
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3: Watch for the slowdowns as you make your way along 96 westbound, the off-ramp to South Beltline. We have a crash on that ramp, taking up the left lane. Breakdown on the right shoulder of 131 southbound after West River Drive, and crews are there. 196 west, Ottawa to Lane, getting a little sluggish. We're also watching the slowdowns on 96 west, Cascade to Fulton, as volumes are picking up. We do have Kalamazoo at 128th and Northern Drive with accidents. I'm Rick Schrempf with traffic.
4: A better life with Dr. Sanjay Gupta.
5: There are lots of things you can measure to get an idea of how healthy you are at any given moment. Temperature, heart rate, blood pressure, just to name a few. But how about how healthy you will be and how long you're likely to live? According to a new study out of the University at Buffalo, two simple strength tests are pretty accurate at predicting longevity in older women. One is hand grip strength, and the other is how quickly people can stand up from a seated position without using their arms. By the way, I remember interviewing former President Jimmy Carter when he was quite old and being really impressed how he just popped out of the chair without using his arms. Not a lot of older people can actually do that. But I think the message here is that maintaining strength as you age is going to help you perform everyday activities, but also help you avoid injury and stay independent. I'm Dr. Sanjay Gupta, helping you live a better life.
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I really wish the Tigers would just pick a lane. Like, be good or be bad, you can't do both. But that's exactly what they did over the weekend, splitting their series with the Kansas City Royals, who are one of the worst teams in the American League without one of their best players. Says a lot. I'm ready to trade Scooble. How about you? Here's Toto on 97 LA Vin.

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1: I'll tell you what we won't be doing Tuesday morning, talking about the parade of ships, because the Coast Guard couldn't manage to get in their big Coast Guard vehicle and bring him in because, oh, there's a few waves.
0: All right. You know what happened the last time you did this, right?
1: Also, join us Tuesday morning. We've got Berlin Raceway tickets.
0: Because when you say things out of that big mouth, I hear about it. You don't.
1: Oh, boo-hoo. That's the most action you probably get.
0: We also have Whitecaps tickets Tuesday morning. Join us.

I guess it is possible to get too high in Seattle. It's Classic Rock 97 LAV. Police searching for two men who parachuted off the Space Needle. Steve Miller Man and Billy Idol coming up after Blue Oyster Cult, a 97 LAV.

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The July jackpot up to $2,000. What would you do with it? I think I would actually splurge on myself, something I never do. 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

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Apple TV launching its first dating show. From the producers of F1 comes Who Wants to F Someone? I wish that was the real title. That would be amazing. Pat Benatar on 97.

That's exactly what our West Michigan Whitecaps will be doing this Saturday when they will be known as the Michigan Snowbirds. Yes, the annual game is back. So are the cool jerseys. And we've got your chance to win a 4-pack of tickets all week long. Wake up with Michelle and Travis for your chance to win. Keep listening with Kim St. James during your workday. And end your day with me and your chance to win. I'm Jordan on LAV.

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2: 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Everything's dry. 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
3: Watch for the slowdowns on 131 as we have the breakdown. This is 131 southbound between Market and 28th. Now, on 131 between 28th and MLK, traffic is sluggish. We do have the flooding concerns. 28th Street in both directions at Division and East Beltline. A Cascade is an accident. 196 eastbound at Market, we picked up a crash. But we do have the heavier pockets on 96 westbound. You should make your way between Cascade and Fulton. The 196 stretch westbound Ottawa to Lane is about a five-minute drive. I'm Rick Schrempf with traffic.
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20: From the Service Professor Weather Center, 13 on your side weather. The chance of scattered thunderstorms should wrap up this evening. Lows will drop into the mid-60s. Partly cloudy on Tuesday. Highs will be in the mid-80s.
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Gonna add this to a couple of different lists. The first being the list of reasons why I'm glad I live in the good old US of A. And two, the list of reasons why I don't have a dog. A Swiss town will soon find those who, quote, don't wash up their dog's pee. Poop is bad enough. Now you want us to clean up pee? I'm all set. Cheap Trick now on LAV.

on this day in rock history. Coming up next on 97 LAV. And Sammy Hagar still waiting on David Lee Roth. Invited him to come play at his Las Vegas residency after David canceled all those tour dates. Robert Palmer now on LAV.

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1: I'll tell you what we won't be doing Tuesday morning, talking about the parade of ships, because the Coast Guard couldn't manage to get in their big Coast Guard vehicle and bring him in because, oh, there's a few waves.
0: All right. You know what happened the last time you did this, right?
1: Also, join us Tuesday morning. We've got Berlin Raceway tickets.
0: Because when you say things out of that big mouth, I hear about it. You don't.
1: Oh, boo-hoo. That's the most action you probably get.
0: We also have Whitecaps tickets Tuesday morning. Join us.

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Time for On This Day in Rock History, and we've got a huge list of releases today. So let's get it going with our first one. We got AC/DC's Highway to Hell in 1979. Another heavy hitter is Metallica's Ride the Lightning in 84. Other releases include the New York Dolls' self-titled debut in 73, Hailstorm's Vicious in 2018, and Stevie Nicks' solo debut Belladonna in 81. As well as Projects in the Jungle from Pantera in 84, John Mellencamp's John Cougar in 79, and the U.S. release of Siamese Dream from the Smashing Pumpkins in 93. In the film world, we got Purple Rain in 84, starring Prince. Oh, and we also got The Simpsons Movie on this day in 2007. Somebody cue up the Green Day bit. That was a lot to talk about, so let's move on to birthdays now. We've got Abe Cunningham of the Deftones and Rex Brown of Pantera. In 83, Queen became the first Western act in over 20 years to perform behind the Iron Curtain when they played in Budapest. The show would be filmed and released as Queen Magic in Budapest. In 76, after 4 years of dealing with the U.S. government trying to deport him, John Lennon was granted his green card. Also in the same year, Springsteen sued his manager, Mike Appel, for fraud and mismanagement. Appel would countersue,

0: From the Service Professor Weather Center, 13 on your side weather. The chance of scattered thunderstorms should wrap up this evening. Lows will drop into the mid-60s. Partly cloudy on Tuesday. Highs will be in the mid-80s. Service Professor will fix
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So apparently 105 million Americans are currently not working, and there's even a name for them, influencers. I got to take any chance I can get a little shot on them. 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
1: I'll tell you what we won't be doing Tuesday morning, talking about the parade of ships, because the Coast Guard couldn't manage to get in their big Coast Guard vehicle and bring him in because, oh, there's a few waves.
0: All right. You know what happened the last time you did this, right?
1: Also, join us Tuesday morning. We've got Berlin Raceway tickets.
0: Because when you say things out of that big mouth, I hear about it. You don't.
1: Oh, boo-hoo. That's the most action you probably get.
0: We also have Whitecaps tickets Tuesday morning. Join us.

Got a round of rock news coming up next on 97 LAV. But I just saw that a Polish man set a record by covering his naked body with snow for over 2 hours. The record? World's most shriveled balls. It's 97 LAV.

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Time for a round of rock news to kick off your work week. We will start with Ministry, who have announced their final album and farewell tour, and have unleashed the lead single off the album, Burned Out. The album called Hate to Go, Take Out or Delivery. That will arrive October 30th. And looking at the tour dates, looks like they'll play a string of shows here in the U.S., two in September, two in October. One of those shows in Chicago at the Salt Shed on October 3rd, going to be playing a string of dates over in the U.K. Next year. So doesn't look like we're going to get a whole lot of them in the States. We will end with David Lee Roth and Sammy Hagar. David canceled all of his tour dates except one. He didn't give a reason why, but there are rumors of low ticket sales. And he's received a surprised olive branch from a longtime rival, Sammy Hagar. Sammy posted a video to Roth that I saw. He said, quote, "I hope you're well. I hope there's not a physical problem. Honestly, Mike Anthony and I love the fact that you've been out there supporting the greatest band in the world that we were both part of." He even invited Roth to join his Las Vegas residency in September. Quote, "Come on and join us. Sing a couple songs. MC the damn show. Come out and just do what the F you do," which is pretty darn entertaining. "Anyway, hope you're well. I really do. God bless you, brother." Sammy also emphasized the importance of real music like Van Halen in the era of AI. Quote, "It's so important that music carry on. Those of us that can still go out and play should do it as long as they can." As of last night, Roth has not responded to Sammy's offer.

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4: Here's a look at today, July 27th in rock history. We will rock you. Today in 1986, Queen became the first Western act since Louis Armstrong in 1964 to perform a concert in Eastern Europe, playing Budapest, Hungary on their final tour. Today in 1968, The Who released the single Magic Bus, a song that Pete Townshend had written 3 years earlier. The song was included on their 1968 album Magic Bus, The Who on Tour, with another notable performance of the song on the album Live at Leeds. And on this day in 1974, Wings started a 7-week run at number one on the UK album chart with Band on the Run, featuring the title track Jet and Helen Wheels. And that's a look at today, July 27th in rock history.

Classic Rock 97 LAV. That'll do it for me, Jordan. I will be back tomorrow, 3 o'clock. Make sure you wake up with Michelle and Travis all week long, 6 till 10. They'll have your chance to win tickets to the Berlin Raceway for this Saturday. Yeah. Steve Gorman coming up next for me, Jordan, on 97 LAV.

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3: 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That's according to the Senior Vice President of Research and Scientific Affairs at the National Sleep Foundation. 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You might also experiment with your sheets and what you actually wear to bed. 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I'm Dr. Sanjay Gupta, helping you live a better life.
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7: 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He's here in the woods of Michigan. Oh, by the way, it's Gonzo from Saginaw, Michigan.
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